0: It is Nightly with Jade and Tyler. Jade, I don't think I know this. Do you have a favorite ice cream flavor?
1: Ooh, it's always going to be chocolate for me, Ty. But I do love mint chocolate chip. I love a little Oreo action, cookie dough. Oh, man. Ben and Jerry's, the chocolate with the brownie. Just chocolate me up. What's your favorite ice cream flavor?
0: You know, I think I love a Blizzard from Dairy Queen. The M&M Blizzard is always my go-to.
1: I'm still amazed that they can flip those things upside down.
0: Well, apparently a new survey says ice cream lovers, they eat an average of 11 scoops of ice cream a week.
1: Tyler, that sounds like a lot of freaking ice cream. I ain't had one scoop all summer.
0: Let me tell you, the ice cream truck with the, what is it, the Flintstones push-up pops, those were the OG ice cream. OG.
1: Ooh, you know what? That would be a sweet sound. I'm ready to hear the ice cream trucks rolling through. I need them to bring ice cream trucks to more residential places. Like, I need to hear the songs and the bells outside of my window. I'm going to be right there with the kids with my little $2.
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0: was reminded by a couple of things that I watched this week that the OnlyFans boom really happened in the pandemic. And then, you know, it was crazy because in that time I was in Atlanta and we're, you know, Atlanta's known for its strip clubs, its booty clubs. And it was, they were scared because it's like, what's going to happen to our jobs? But by the time they got on camera, put up the ring light in their rooms, they were making more money than they'd ever even made in the club.
1: Yeah, business is booming with OnlyFans. New research reveals where people are spending the most on the platform. So we have cities spending the most on OnlyFans.
0: Uh-oh, we're about to expose y'all.
1: Give you the top five here. Minneapolis in at number five. Miami, number four. This one shocks me. Salt Lake City. You got to think with, you know, the Mormons over there that we're okay. Wow. All right. Number two, Orlando, Florida. And Jade, you ready for the city spending the most on OF? Atlanta, Georgia. And at number one.
0: Damn, not we are five or spots above Miami. That really blew my mind. And you're so right. Girlies, Mormon mommies, what is happening out there?
1: Atlanta spent nearly $26.2 million in 2025 on OnlyFans.
0: Speaking of which, you know what is crazy? Because I know that I have to know what your thoughts are. I just saw it resurface yesterday. Matt Barnes paying that AI account $62,000 or something, and now he wants to sue. And it's like, well, you're the dummy. Like, yeah. Come on. It's crazy.
1: Jade, people are spending the money in the ATL. It's not too late for the feet.
0: Tyler, I'm crying. My feet are too crusty.
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4: 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It appears by its own numbers, the U.S. government seems insolvent. 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
1: They say the holy water's watered down, and this town's lost its faith.

0: It's Nightly with Jaden Tyler, and I'm starting to see a trend among celebrities and other people. Most people were coming out, you know, in these past, what, decades with, here's my new tequila, here's my new whiskey. Now the new flex is, here's my new non-alcoholic beverage.
1: I don't know if I'm part of that category, especially this past 4th of July weekend. I was putting it in. But you're right, Jade. There's a new survey from YouGov. It reveals that 36% of Americans ages 21 or older who drink alcohol say they're drinking less than they did a year ago.
0: This is nothing like us. I mean, that was a part of our freaking childhood memories. Let me not say childhood. You get what I'm saying, T.
1: And the report, it says the top reason people are cutting back, it's because they just don't have the desire to. So there you go.
0: I can get that. I think when I'm out and about, I do love to have a little a little something cute. But in the club, you'll never catch me spending money on bottle slippers or anything like that. Because why would I get it from you for $400 when I can go to the corner store and get me a $25 handle?
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0: Taylor, you have exposed me to a whole new world of people gambling and or betting on things, because there's some strange ones I've never even had across my freaking mind until you brought them up. But I've got to know, like, are people doing weird, funky stuff, like betting on strange things for the World Cup? They've got to be.
1: Yes, absolutely. And if your name happens to be George Washington, yeah, like the president, you could win a free Jeep if USA wins the World Cup.
0: Wait a minute.
1: Yes, USA has to win the entire match. They have to win the entire thing, though. But yes, Jeep's All-In-On America program promises a free 2026 Jeep Wrangler to the first 100 eligible residents named George Washington.
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0: I think America has done a great job of being a host country for the World Cup, as also Mexico and our friends up north in Canada. And, well, there's a new report, the top five friendliest U.S. cities according to World Cup fans.
1: You're not lying, Tyler. The PR has been real good, because I don't know what type of picture they had painted of us, but I think we're proving them wrong.
0: Atlanta in at number five, Seattle, number four, Philadelphia. Wow, and they usually get a bad rap. They're in at number three, Boston, number two, and the friendliest cities according to World Cup fans. Very surprised by this, because you think, hey, I'm walking here, New York City number one.
1: Really? I'm shocked by that. Okay.
0: Yeah, so tourists say that the city's reputation for being rude just doesn't match reality. Some visitors say strangers even bought them meals and drinks. Police were very welcoming and public transportation was easier than expected.
1: Well, you know what? Soccer fans got that crazy intensity and passion, and I guess New York City matches that. So maybe they feel like we found our people.
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6: the difference. The U.S. Treasury quietly released its official financial report for 2025. It appears by its own numbers, the U.S. government seems insolvent. It's reported that the Treasury shows about $6 trillion in assets and over $47 trillion in liabilities. Add it all up, and it looks like the U.S. owes more than $130 trillion it doesn't have. 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

0: You know, we talk about a lot of surveys that have gone viral on the show, and I agree with this one. It says men who pick up tab for female friends are more likely to view those friendships as possible hookups.
1: See, ladies, this is why y'all gotta stop thinking everybody's your friend. He's my brother. He's my bestie. Hey, twin. Girl, he's trying to clap cheeks. That's why your Chick-fil-A was free.
0: Yeah. Researchers found that when men pay more money or cover more costs for female friends, it often lines up with them having more romantic or sexual interest in those friendships. It's not just random generosity.
1: Do girls need to be thinking twice next time a man's like, you want me to get that for you? Or I'll get that because it comes with a price. It's not just free.
0: You know, I might need to go back to my girlfriend. We had this, not an argument, but she was like, every one of your female friends, there's always intent there on hooking up. Like, male and female, I think both of them, either one wants to hook up with the other. That's just the way it is.
1: I think after a certain age, it's hard to look at things as just platonic.
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0: I'm kind of sad when I read this news, Jade. PlayStation, they're going to stop making game discs in 2028. No physical discs. They're all going to be, you have to download them, which I'm not a big fan of. And I feel like music's going the opposite way, like where I think CDs will be coming back. Vinyls are always huge. So PlayStation, everything's going to be downloading.
1: Well, to your point, that's what I'm wondering. I'm like, I say in my head, for now, because this girl was just going on a rant yesterday. She's like, why the F am I on one of my streaming services? It's going to cost me $23 to get the to have a quote owned version, which you technically don't own, because if they decide to pull it, then you won't have it anymore. And she's like, you can go online, get it for a fraction of that price. You can get the Blu-ray DVD, and it comes with the online free digital code. Yeah, I don't know. I am missing physical media, so I'm sad to see it go. It's iconic to have a PlayStation disc, a PlayStation itself, too.
0: I still have, like, my Madden 99.
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0: It's just been a weekend full of red, white, and blue, and we're not stopping anytime soon.
1: No, and to think, like, I was at the pool over the weekend, and I was like, you know what, I'm going to take Monday off. Then I realized USA Men's Soccer, they play on Monday night, so I'm like, nope, I guess I got to drink. So, I mean, I can't drink here in the studio, but I'm definitely celebrating a win after they win tonight as USA takes on Belgium. They've never been into, like, the Elite Eight, so if they win, they're going to make history tonight. Yes, I can add.
0: Have I tapped?

0: Jade and I, we don't work in like retail, but if somebody like busted into the studio and tried to go on air during your show, would you stop them? You would stop them, right?
1: Oh my gosh, we would have to. Cannot go out over the airwaves.
0: Yeah, I think and that's the law by the FCC. We have to protect the license. But there's a person who got fired because they stopped a shoplifter from stealing bacon.
1: You know what? I see a lot of this on social media here lately, Tyler. Like, when you're on the job, do you protect the store and the brand? Or do you just let people do what they do and leave it up to the police? I don't know.
0: I mean, bacon is delicious. So while working at a convenience store, 56-year-old Elaine Fox confronted what she said to believe is a regular shoplifter who is hiding some bacon in their sleeve and preparing to make a run for it. Fox tackled the subject, who still managed to get away, but it was Fox who paid the price. Management from the store said workers were not permitted to risk their own safety, even when protecting merchandise. So they terminated Fox's employment all over bacon.
1: I hate that she lost her job over that. Here she is thinking she's protecting the very brand that just fired her. That's messed up. Have you ever had to do something like a citizen's arrest? Like, have you ever been out and seen something go down where you're like, we need to detain him?
0: No, but I would definitely throw some bows at somebody that was needed.
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12: 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We're the only hospital of its kind in upstate New York. 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
7: Central New York has some very good hospitals, but there's one kind of hospital it doesn't have. 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I'm Chris Jordan, president of Sunnyview Rehabilitation Hospital in Schenectady, 2 hours east of Syracuse, a short distance to travel for superior rehabilitative care. We're the only hospital of its kind in upstate New York, a specialty hospital that's all about physical, occupational, and speech rehab, uniquely positioned to help patients recover following a serious medical event like a stroke, brain injury, or spinal cord injury. 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That's sunnyview.org.
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0: 93 Q's A Summer to Remember is sending one fan and a guest to New York City to see Olivia Dean live August 14th at Madison Square Garden. This trip includes round trip train from Syracuse to Penn Station, one night hotel, and tickets to the show.
1: And we have a winner. Yeah, big congratulations to Stella Thayer of Liverpool.
2: Oh my goodness, are you serious? I am so excited. 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
3: Central New York has some very good hospitals, but there's one kind of hospital it doesn't have. One that specializes in physical rehabilitation, where all the doctors, nurses, and therapists have a singular focus. Getting patients moving again so that they can get back home, back to work, or back to school. I'm Chris Jordan, president of Sunnyview Rehabilitation Hospital in Schenectady, 2 hours east of Syracuse, a short distance to travel for superior rehabilitative care. We're the only hospital of its kind in upstate New York, a specialty hospital that's all about physical, occupational, and speech rehab, uniquely positioned to help patients recover following a serious medical event like a stroke, brain injury, or spinal cord injury. We have state-of-the-art equipment and technology that even hospitals in big cities don't always have. 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If you or a loved one are in the hospital faced with a decision on where to go next for full-time rehab, insist on Sunnyview Rehabilitation Hospital in Schenectady. Sunnyview.org. That's Sunnyview.org.
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0: Q93Q's A Summer to Remember is sending one fan and a guest to New York City to see Olivia Dean live August 14th at Madison Square Garden. 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
1: And we have a winner. Yeah, big congratulations to Stella Thayer of Liverpool.
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Oh.

We're looking for mostly sunny skies around today. Turned out to be pretty nice yesterday. So, yeah, I think it's going to be more sun today and highs in the 80s. 65 in Syracuse at 548. Good morning. Here's what's happening. A City of Syracuse DPW worker has been fired and arrested following an investigation into the exploitation of a 12-year-old female. Onondaga County Sheriff deputies say 45-year-old James DeSantis, who is a New York State Risk Level 3 registered sex offender, was apprehended after he ran from deputies. They responded to a report of a young girl in a parking lot with an older male who fled when police arrived. A review of the victim's social media account uncovered digital messages between the two that indicated inappropriate contact had occurred. DeSantis is facing multiple charges, including attempted rape, luring a child to commit a felony, sexual abuse, and stalking. Sheriff detectives believe there may be other victims and are encouraging them to come forward. Meanwhile, the mayor's office says DeSantis was terminated effective immediately. They'll be conducting a thorough review of their existing hiring policies and procedures.

0: that include more thorough background checks. FIFA is under fire for overturning the U.S. striker Follerin Balogun's red card, clearing him to face Belgium.
1: Ooh, no one's happy about this. I mean, other than the U.S.
0: Okay, yeah, I was going to say, because it was one thing we were really, really excited about the president did over the weekend was giving that phone call, but the reversal followed a phone call from President Trump to FIFA President Gianni Infantino. Trump said he asked for a review because he did not think it was a foul.
1: Meanwhile, the U.S. lost yesterday to Belgium.
0: They did lose.
1: 4-1.
0: Okay, well. So after all the hoopla, it doesn't matter.
1: Apparently.
0: Are they done? So they're all done?
1: I don't know if they're done. I don't know how soccer works. It might be one of those, well, now they move to the other round.
0: Okay. All right. So we're not quite sure what the deal is now. And the Central New York SPCA has had a tumultuous year with a lot of management and board changes. But the new regime is very hopeful. There's many positive changes that have already happened, and they continue to work hard to improve as many lives of homeless animals that they can. Danielle Bassiano is a longtime animal advocate, and she's the new director of operations for the Central New York SPCA. She explains why she came back after a long time away.
2: I've been involved in the sheltering community for probably close to 30 years now, and actually way back, probably over 20 years, I was actually on the board of the CNYSPCA. And I left, as many people did, just because there was a lot of issues that weren't getting resolved, and it was disheartening. When I found out that there was a big turnover in leadership this time around, and I knew some of the board members from professional and personal relationships, I had a lot of faith that this might be the time when we could actually make change. So I started by volunteering my services as an animal behavior consultant to redo their behavior program. And I've had a lot of nonprofit management experience, a lot of shelter experience, and it just seemed like it was going to be a good fit. And I wanted to be a part of the change that was happening.
1: Well,
0: so there
1: welcome.
0: You go. I've known Danielle for many, many years, and she has been an animal advocate for many organizations. She already is talking about some improvements, which we'll share throughout the morning. I also did an interview with her, which is going to be up on our Street Talk program, probably linked as soon as today.
1: Okay.
0: But let me just give a couple of ways you can help. Obviously, you can adopt an animal. You can also donate monetarily. They have a golf tournament coming up. They're also in need of gently used blankets.
1: Okay.
0: They went through some parvo puppies. Are you familiar? This very contagious stuff.
1: Oh, yeah.
0: So anything that was used with
1: they
0: these puppies were okay now, but they had to get rid of all of the blankets that were used with these puppies. And so they really are in need of gently used blankets to be dropped off at their East Molloy Street.
1: East Molloy Road
0: location as soon as possible. So if you're cleaning stuff out, you know, and you have some blankets, they would love that. Towels, all that kind of stuff. But she said blankets are big time. They also have an Amazon wish list.
1: Oh,
0: so there's a lot of ways that you can help. That link is right up on our Ted and Amy 93Q Facebook page as well this morning.
1: By the way, U.S. has been eliminated.
0: U.S. has been eliminated.
1: They've been eliminated from the FIFA.
0: Right.
1: So after all that whole red card
0: nonsense, we can just focus on something else. Okay. We got mostly sunny skies, highs in the 80s today. Clear overnight down to the 60s. Some fog tomorrow morning and then some sunshine. A high of 90 again. 65 in Syracuse. 553 with Ted and Amy on 93Q.
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0: 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Ted and Amy Tuesday, July 7th. Ooh, that sounds like a lucky day, 7-7. 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

0: 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Dua Lipa would dance the night. Ted and Amy in the morning, 6:07 on your Tuesday. Yes, July 7th, a very lucky day. 7-7.
1: 7-7-2026.
0: Right.
1: I wonder if people are planning on getting married at 7-7-27 next year. That would be very lucky, especially if your number is 7.
0: Right.
1: We mentioned that Julie LaFave, the director of the Great New York State Fair, is coming in after 8 o'clock to talk all about what's happening as of today.
0: 50 days, 2 hours, 52 minutes.
1: And tickets go on sale today at 9 a.m. for the Great New York State Fair. Yes.
0: Okay.
1: Packed with incredible value, a single admission ticket costs $8, includes access to all the grounds, entertainment, agriculture exhibits, live demonstrations, the Chevy Music Series.
0: It's the best deal in the state.
1: Now, those of you who are not yet familiar with the whole senior day, there are no longer senior days because admission remains free, Ted. For those 65 and older,
0: I could get in anytime I want,
1: along with children 12 years and under. So, yeah, no longer senior days. You can come. I guess, yes, every day is a senior day and a kids 12 and under day. So
0: I feel kind of bad, though, because I think I might have been responsible for maybe the pausing of one of, I know, a lot of people's favorite
1: attractions. Do you really think that you have that power? Do you really think you have that power?
0: Well, because we had them in earlier, when they were, talking about all the
1: And they were doing the Great New York State Fair Day at the Mets.
0: Yes.
1: That's when we had them in.
0: And I happened to make fun of the cow birthing tent. And don't I see an article yesterday that says this year they're pausing the cow birthing tent?
1: Do you think that Julie left here and went back and said, Ted was making fun of
0: Because the really way they made it sound, I think it's because I know security and things have changed. So maybe it's not as easy to bring the pregnant cows in as it once was or something.
1: Well, I mean, the cows are there, aren't they?
0: Do
1: they bus a man?
0: I don't know.
1: She's about ready to go into labor. We're going to bus her on into the Great New York State Fair. I don't know.
0: I'm wondering.
1: I will have to ask, but I truthfully would not feel bad. I don't think that you have that power to make the decision. Maybe you're wrong.
0: Because I know a lot of people look forward to the cow birthing tent.
1: I know they do. And that's been a big draw. That's been right on over by the beef barn and all that kind of stuff for a number of years. Well, that's what we can ask Julie about when she comes in. But we are going to give away some tickets while she's here, play a fun game. And I just thought those of you that are all about getting tickets as soon as they go on sale as 9 o'clock this morning. And let's see, what else do I need to tell you? Okay, there's a $25 frequent fairgoer option.
0: That sounds good.
1: It allows fairgoers to enter the fair once a day, every day.
0: We know people that go every day. Yeah.
1: And that's quite a bargain. If you're going multiple days, that's quite a bargain. Our frequent fairgoer ticket, non-transferable, and is available exclusively online. And let's see, what else do I need to tell you? You can buy tickets and parking passes in person from August 26th through September 7th is when the fair runs.
0: Wow.
1: Yeah, we're late this year. Weren't we really early last year?
0: It was really early last year, and I think this is the latest it can be.
1: Labor Day is September 7th this year.
0: Right, yeah. So
1: be getting your tickets, but yes, very exciting stuff. I know it kind of hails the end of summer, but we still love the Great New York State Fair around here.
0: 50 days, 2 hours, 49 minutes.
1: You're not going to do this leading up, because it kind of stresses me out.
0: Until the start.
1: Tell you the truth.
0: Again, those tickets go on sale 9 o'clock this morning, and Julie and the gang will be joining us.
1: We should also mention 93Q is going to be in the location right in front of the education building, the Science and Education building, and
0: we'll
1: that
0: be there
1: little
0: every day
1: pavilion.
0: Doing fun stuff.
1: So giving away some good prizes.
0: Hilby won't
1: such.
0: Be happy.
1: Hilby has
2: turn
1: been...
2: Turn your music down!
1: No, I heard Hilby...
2: I'm trying to juggle!
1: That was another thing you were telling Julie, and she said, I think that he's moving this year. Probably because I will blame you on that one.
0: I think they're putting him on the other. I think he would rather be on the other corner.
1: He would.
0: He doesn't want to compete with the radio station and stuff.
1: So. No, and he didn't. Trust me.
2: And your music is too loud.
1: Turn it down.
2: Turn it down.
1: Now.
0: 611.
1: Scares me.
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0: Updating your ride in this morning from the Traffic Link. We are still looking at that water main repair going on downtown, the 100 block of East Onondaga. That's affecting roads in that area. Also, Geddes Street remains closed between Edison and Spencer Street. Work crews still working on that. That includes the 690 West ramp to Geddes Street. That remains closed as well. So watch your speeds, especially in those work zones.
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0: 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Actually, that's not the brand new part. Antonio's Italian Kitchen of Liverpool, right on Route 57 in the Bayberry Plaza.
1: They've been very much of a staple in the Bayberry area for a while now.
0: The new part about it is their sweet side, where every visit is a sweet adventure.
1: There you go. And Joey Walker, wow, he got the ice cream gig from noon to 2 this coming Saturday.
0: He must have bribed someone.
1: A selection of premium Giffords ice cream with a whole bunch of crazy flavors like campfire s'more ice cream, cannoli, mint chocolate chip, and so many more. Homemade soft serve. Oh, my. I may have to go see my good friend, Joey Walker. So he'll be there, the Antonio's sweet side, the new part of Antonio's Italian Kitchen from noon until 2.
0: You love their food. And love now you can get the great sweet treats as well.
1: Yeah,
0: right,
1: very
0: on their
1: nice
0: sweet side.
1: We'll be telling you more about the sweet deal, though, coming up on Friday, because I know these go really, really quickly. So you got to be ready to go at 8 o'clock as of Friday morning.
0: Yeah, but as you mentioned, Joey will be there for the grand opening celebration, noon till 2 this Saturday, right there in the Bayberry Plaza. He's going to have the prize wheel and give you a chance to win some very cool stuff while enjoying some sweet things.
1: Man, you got to love this time of year.
0: Right?
1: Got to love it. Trying to think what kind of ice cream.
0: I would try the cannoli ice cream.
1: Yeah,
0: that sounds pretty good.
1: I don't know. The s'more ice cream seems right
0: up
1: my alley.
0: You're a s'mores girl, yeah.
1: Yeah. Anything soft serve, babe. I'm all about the soft serve.
0: Gotta love it.
1: All right, let's move on. We got a great prize. Speaking of summer fun, we'd like to send somebody to Easton, Pennsylvania, a 4-pack of tickets of the Crayola Experience, which actually they have a bunch of different locations around the country. This one is the closest. Mm. Nice little drive. I mean, just down to Easton, Pennsylvania.
0: We have been working with them for the last few years, and the people that win these and go have a tremendous time.
1: The kids absolutely love it. Very, very colorful place to visit. I don't know how far it is from Hershey. I should look that up because maybe you could
0: probably
1: do like
0: comparable.
1: One bird.
0: Yeah.
1: One stone, two birds. Two birds. only one stone and two birds. You could do that, you know. Which I should not say that because that really is not a very good
0: saying.
1: Out
0: of the frying pan, into the fire. I'm sorry?
1: Are you actually hitting two birds with one? Like, I should not say that.
0: Two in the bush. Excuse me?
1: But that's what you're winning, 421-9393. We'll take caller number 10 to name three next here at 93Q.
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0: In the Traffic Link at this hour, again, watch for slowdowns where those water main breaks occurred over the weekend. The crews are still working on them for the next couple of weeks. Downtown, the 100 block of East Onondaga and that surrounding area. Also, Geddes Street between Edison and Spencer Street, that remains closed. The 690 West ramp to Geddes Street remains closed as well. While work crews are working on that broken water main, again, slow your speeds down in those work zones.
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0: 626, Ted and Amy in the morning. Let's say hello to caller number 10, Ricky. How you doing this morning, Ricky?
6: Good morning. Doing good. How are you?
0: I'm doing well. You sound a little more chipper than our recent winners have been at this time of the morning. I know it's early. It's tough to get the brain going. But, Ricky, just for being our 10th caller, we have that family four-pass of tickets to the Crayola Experience in Pennsylvania. We just want you to play a little name three with us this morning.
1: All right, babes. You sound like you go to the Home Depot or Lowe's or whatever quite a bit. Is that true?
6: More frequently than I should, probably.
1: Yeah.
0: What do you hear, a tool belt on him or something?
1: I don't
0: something?
1: Know. He just sounds like he's a rugged kind of a dude.
0: Oh, okay.
1: Or how about Harbor Freight? My husband is just obsessed with Harbor Freight.
0: Okay.
1: I got to go to Harbor Freight. I have a coupon.
0: I want
1: like,
0: one of
1: really?
0: Those giant toolboxes, the big red ones.
1: He's gotten a couple of those.
0: I have no tools, but I want the big giant thing.
1: Okay. Well, Ricky, I want you to name three large items that are sold at one of those places.
0: Ooh, what do we think, Ricky?
3: Lumber.
6: Propane.
3: And doors.
0: Okay.
1: What was the middle one?
0: Propane, did you say?
1: Oh, propane. Okay.
6: Roofing.
1: Oh, jeez.
0: That is huge. There you go.
1: I told you Ricky knows what he's doing. I was thinking more like a refrigerator, you know. A stove.
0: I was thinking a riding lawnmower.
1: I guess they sell a lot of really large items. Yes, that's for sure.
0: Big things there. Well, good job, Ricky. Again, four passes for the Crayola experience in Pennsylvania. I think you and the family will enjoy it, okay?
6: Awesome. Thank you.
0: You're welcome. You hang on the line. You are a winner with 93Q.
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0: looking at a really nice day, a little bit cooler than we have seen under mostly sunny skies. So enjoy it. Appreciate it. High is around 80 today.
1: Grasp it.
0: Grasp it. Carpe diem.
1: Hold it close.
0: 65 in Syracuse at 6:32. Good morning. Here's what's happening. The news brought to you by Best Tile. New York State Police say the body of a missing Chittenango person has now been found. Back on July 2nd, the body of Anat Blaskow, also known as Anzel Blaskow, was found dead in a heavily wooded area just outside of Chittenango Falls State Park in the town of Cazenovia. Blaskow was reported missing by state police on May 16th, but had not been seen by their family since May 11th. At this time, there is no indication of foul play. The operator of an electric scooter who died after running into a utility pole in Oswego County has been identified. 31-year-old Dylan Scheller of Oswego was pronounced dead following the crash, which occurred on State Route 48 back on July 3rd, about 7 p.m. in the town of Granby. New York State Police would like to still talk to anyone who witnessed that crash. The Supreme Court refused to stop Texas from enforcing a law requiring app stores to verify users' ages and obtain parental consent for minors downloading apps or making in-app purchases. Justice Samuel Alito issued two brief orders denying petitions. They claim the Texas App Store Accountability Act violates free speech rights. Plaintiffs argue the law limits access to protected content. And how's your garden growing?
1: Oh my God, leaps and bounds.
0: Have you gotten any zucchini yet?
1: I have baby zucchinis. I haven't picked any yet.
0: I picked one.
1: I just picked one. Okay.
0: Yeah, because I picked one and it's smaller than I normally pick.
1: Okay.
0: But I was like, you know what? I'm going to start picking them because then it will make the plant generate more, I feel like.
1: Okay. All right. Because
0: you know, I like me a big zucchini because I use them for like the zucchini boats and stuff
1: yeah,
0: like that.
1: Yeah, right. Okay.
0: But I would start picking them
1: because when they get meaty
0: ones.
1: Like that, they're not as good to like fry up and everything.
0: Right. So yeah, but anyway, British gardener Graham Barrett has claimed two Guinness World Records for his 2026 summer crop already.
1: Wow.
0: Back on June 25th, Barrett brought his vegetables to a plant center in Berkshire, England for an official assessment.
1: Okay.
0: His elephant garlic bulb, which is actually larger than your typical grocery store garlic.
1: My nickname in high school.
0: Elephant garlic bulb. Okay. Weighed 3 pounds, 13.7 ounces,
1: crap.
0: With a diameter of 7.5 inches, earning him the record for the heaviest elephant garlic.
1: That's a lot of garlic.
0: The same day, his Swedish heirloom snow pea weighed just under a pound. It was declared
1: a pea? What does he use, a nuclear soil?
0: It was declared the world's heaviest. Barrett's 2025 harvest previously earned him four records, including the heaviest loofah and the longest pea pod.
1: Wow.
0: So that man knows how to garden. Talk about a green thumb, am I right?
1: I am impressed. The guy must know what he's doing.
0: Woo! So you always
1: see
0: these.
1: I bet he got the blood meal and the bone meal in the soil.
0: I bet you were pretty impressed when I told you you had to add that.
1: Yeah.
0: It's really helped our gardens this year.
1: Mine is just flourishing.
0: Who would know you had to check the soil? I just always planted stuff. Who would know? You actually needed like, I don't know, nitrogen and phosphorus in it.
1: You go.
0: There you go. After what? 35 years of gardening. Okay,
1: we'll
0: I finally got it. Good. Mostly sunny skies, high about 80. Clear overnight down to the 60s. Some fog in the morning and then some sunshine, highs in the 90s. 65 in Syracuse. 635 with Ted and Amy on 93. What?
1: Oh, it's not over yet.
0: What?
1: Oh, details are not over yet.
0: The number one hit music station.
1: We got some Taylor Swift wedding stuff.

0: Adam Sandler earning high marks for officiating Taylor Swift and Travis Kelce's wedding over the weekend.
1: I did not read the article. They were saying what advice he gave.
0: He kept it short and sweet. Kiss every chance you have every day.
1: Aww.
0: Isn't that sweet?
1: He's been happily married for a long time.
0: He went on to say some very other funny stuff as
1: well. Yeah, good. How funny is that?
0: We're getting word of some of the guests that were in attendance, some of the 1,000 celebrities on hand, including Swift's longtime friend Selena Gomez, Lena Dunham, Zoe Kravitz, Karlie Kloss.
1: Did you see Simone Biles? She looked gorgeous.
0: Well, they all look gorgeous.
1: She's married to an NFL player, right? So I mean, I think, I'm not sure what the, maybe it was through Travis. Right.
0: Hollywood actors. Bradley Cooper, Mariska Hargitay.
1: Brad Pitt was there. Did you see Amal Clooney, George Clooney's wife? I'm like, holy cow, she's gorgeous.
0: Yeah, she is.
1: She had the most beautiful dress on. I saw them walking into Madison Square Garden.
0: Pretty and smart.
1: Pretty and smart. She just really, those legs.
0: George might have been a little out of his league with that one.
1: Oh, goodness. All right, so now I'm getting a scoop on their honeymoon, because that's the next. As again, I said yesterday,
0: anywhere.
1: We can't get enough of this stuff. Maybe by the end of this week.
0: Literally, you got married at Madison Square Garden. Where do you go from there?
1: They're not leaving, though, until they go to a friend's wedding in California this coming Saturday.
0: Oh.
1: So they have not yet embarked.
0: Okay.
1: I guess they're taking the week. They're going to be in California. Then, Off the Grid Itinerary is a bucket list trip that covers multiple continents. It's expected to last about 3 weeks before Travis Kelce returns to NFL training camp.
0: You know, after she did that Eras tour, she still wants to travel the world?
1: Yeah, do they have a... I think she's got a yacht or something.
0: Oh, probably.
1: So they're going to the Bahamas.
0: All right.
1: They have a private beachfront estate. Again, this is just because I don't think anybody knows. Italy, France, Croatia, Greece, Asia, and Oceania. And then they're wrapping it up, a whistle-stop tour in Hawaii, and then they're heading home.
0: Holy cow.
1: So there you go. 3 weeks, but they're not leaving until this Saturday.
0: Okay.
1: Meanwhile, a federal judge has dismissed a copyright lawsuit against Taylor Swift, filed by a self-published Florida poet by the name of Kimberly Marasco.
0: All right.
1: Now, she noted that more than a dozen songs Taylor apparently stole the lyrics from, spanning five albums.
0: I find that hard.
1: But a judge ruled yesterday the similarities between Marasco's poems and Swift's songs involved only generic words, basic ideas, and common observations.
0: She was the first one to say, shake it
1: off. And Mick Jagger says the Rolling Stones are planning a traditional multi-city tour beginning next year, ruling out a residency-style format. I think, Keith Richards was like, yeah, I'm not going on tour. So I don't know what happened there. But Mick Jagger is still bopping around and looking good.
0: He looks amazing.
1: I, for some reason, think I had the story that Keith Richards was not down with it, but maybe they talked him into it, or maybe they're not doing as many dates.
0: They recently released a new song that sounds like Vintage Stones, and they did a video for it where they de-aged themselves to look like it was the 1970s.
1: Oh, I love that.
0: Yeah, it was pretty cool.
1: Yeah, they're still...
0: But they still sound
1: got it.
0: Oh,
1: I would still go see the Rolling Stones.
0: There you
1: go. It's great.
0: Thank you for the rundown this morning. It's 6:43 with Ted and Amy in the morning.
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0: Watch for an accident at this hour out in the Jamesville area, East Seneca Turnpike at Providence Road. That could be causing some slowdowns for you. Here in the downtown area, work crews still repairing that water main break, a couple of them over the weekend we had. They're still working on it. The 100 block of East Onondaga remains closed in those area streets around there as well. You'll need to detour around that project. Also, the Geta Street water main break, that's still causing road closure this morning. Geta Street closed between Edison and Spencer Street, including the 690 West off-ramp to Geta Street. Watch for delays in that area.
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0: 93Q, the number one at music stations. Tame Impala with Jenny and Dracula. 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
0: In the Traffic Link, we are looking at an accident this hour. East Seneca Turnpike at Providence Road in Jamesville. Watch for slowdowns there. Starting today and going right through the end of July, weekdays from 9 a.m. until, I believe, 3 p.m., they're going to be bringing 81 both directions down to a single lane. Pretty much roughly from Destiny USA to the 690 interchange.
1: It's not going to be pretty.
0: It's not going to be pretty because it's going to be both directions.
1: Both directions.
0: A single lane, again, 9 a.m. till 3 p.m. weekdays through July 31st. So if 81 through the city is part of your commute during the day, expect delays.
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1: We're looking at a really nice day. I mean, it turned out to be sunny and pretty warm yesterday, but I think the same. Highs in there, well, around 80. Not too crazy temperature-wise under mostly sunny skies today. 65 in Syracuse at 6:53. Good morning. Here's what's happening. A City of Syracuse DPW worker has been fired and arrested following an investigation into the exploitation of a 12-year-old female. Onondaga County Sheriff deputies say 45-year-old James DeSantis, who is a New York State Risk Level 3 registered sex offender, was apprehended after he ran from deputies. They responded to a report of a young girl in a parking lot with an older male who fled when police arrived. And a review of the victim's social media account uncovered digital messages between the two that indicated inappropriate contact had occurred. DeSantis is facing multiple charges, including attempted rape, luring a child to commit a felony, sexual abuse, stalking. Sheriff detectives believe there may be other victims and are encouraging them to come forward. Meanwhile, the mayor's office says DeSantis was terminated effective immediately. They'll be conducting a thorough review of their existing hiring policies and procedures that include more thorough background checks. The family of conservative activist Charlie Kirk attended a Utah court hearing yesterday for Tyler Robinson, charged with Kirk's murder. Robinson faces charges of including aggravated murder, obstruction of justice, and witness tampering. He has not entered a plea. Prosecutors are seeking the death penalty. The defense has challenged evidence and sought to remove the death penalty from it, but that is continuing. Again, in Utah. And the Central New York SPCA has had a tumultuous year with a lot of management and board changes, but a new regime is very hopeful that many positive changes have already happened and they continue to work hard to do even more. Danielle Bassiano is a longtime animal advocate and the new director of operations for the Central New York SPCA. She explains how changes are happening.
5: I think that we have to address it both internally and then from a more global perspective. There's a lot of community programs and education that needs to be put in place. Pet overpopulation has always been an issue, and it was a growing issue pre-COVID, but COVID really kind of spun things up. That puts us and a lot of other shelters and organizations in the same spot. So I think our main goal right now is providing good community education, access to care so that we can keep animals in homes, and then make sure that we have strong adoption programs and programs within our shelter to make sure the animals that are with us have good quality of life and have great adoption potential so we can get them out faster.
1: So there you go. And boy, they're really working hard. Their Facebook page is crazy. crazy packed.
0: Yeah.
1: They're, as a matter of fact, holding an adoption event on Saturday, this Saturday, beginning at 11. And there are 12 dogs that they're looking for forever homes.
0: Forever.
1: And their adoption fee is waived.
0: Oh.
1: So you can check it out. I just put that poster right up on our page. They're also doing a golf tournament later on this month. They're having a volunteer training session. They do that twice a month. And the first one this month is tonight, but it's already kind of filled. So you can sign up for volunteer training.
0: Yeah.
1: Again, they're doing an adoption event. They are in desperate need of gently used blankets because they just went through a lot of blankets.
0: Okay.
1: And they need them for the dog shelter. So the dog kennel, sorry.
0: Right.
1: Part of the shelter. So if you have any gently used blankets and you can drop them off over on their East Molloy Road location, that would be fantastic. Mm. They have a wish list on Amazon. So you can go online and order some things, and that's exactly what they need. It will say right on their wish list. Yeah. So a lot of ways that you can help the SPCA. Everybody's just trying to get them back.
0: It sounds like things are turning around.
1: More. I mean, again, they're just really working hard, and they have a great group of people that have jumped on board that have been animal advocates. I mean, I've worked with them forever, a lot of them.
0: Sure.
1: And they're so well known and so well respected in this community, and I think they're going to do great things. So we like to get behind everybody. And you know, all of the shelters, when they were going through all those issues, I said it was so heartwarming because they all jumped in to help.
0: They did.
1: It's not like they were like, well, so I guess they'll go to my shelter.
0: Right.
1: They all were okay, we'll take some of the animals. And I just love that. They're all working together.
0: Well, you got a link for their upcoming golf tournament right up on our Facebook page. So, yeah, make sure you check out the SPCA.
1: We have mostly sunny skies, high about 80 today. Clear overnight down to the 60s. Fog in the morning and then some sunshine, a high of 90. 65 in Syracuse, 657 with Ted and Amy on 93Q.
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0: Good morning. 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Ted and Amy, Tuesday, July 7th, 7-7. 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

0: It's 93Q, the number one hit music station. That's Ray, Where Is My Husband, Ted Namey in the morning. 7:09, Tuesday here with 93Q.
1: My husband and I actually got to eat out on the porch yesterday as compared to when it was so warm last week. We just didn't leave the air conditioning. I went on the porch. I'm like, okay.
0: Yeah.
1: Things are a little bit cooler.
0: I turned the air off and opened the windows yesterday.
1: You did?
0: I did.
1: We did not do that.
0: Well, now I've got to turn it down and close the windows because it's going to be 90 tomorrow.
1: See, that's it. You let the humidity back in, and then it's a long stretch. I love me some fresh air. Don't get me wrong, but I am not sure that we're going to do that just because it is going to get a little bit warmer by tomorrow. But 80s today, like around 80 under mostly sunny skies, looks like it's going to be a really nice Tuesday.
0: Okay, I'll take it.
1: I know there are those of you that have extended your July 4th weekend because, again, there was hardly anybody on the roadways this morning.
0: Well,
1: it was very eerie.
0: Maybe people are taking this as a vacation week, you know, the holiday. And then
1: they're finally done with like school and all that stuff. They got July 4th. I just have a feeling this is a big vacation week.
0: But tough to get back into that work mode after you have a few days off.
1: Yesterday was tough.
0: Yeah.
1: Today I'm back into it.
0: Okay.
1: Plus I have a lot to accomplish. Since my week, I have a few days off, so my week's very short this week, so I have a lot to accomplish. I'm trying to get into the work mode here.
0: You're taking Thursday and Friday off. I'm taking Friday off.
1: I know. Both of us. Joey's, poor Joey.
0: Joey's going to be all by himself Friday.
1: Let me just tell you, I put in for vacation before Ted did.
0: Well, mine's I have a doctor's thing.
1: Yeah, yeah.
0: So it's whatever. It's an okay thing.
1: Okay. Whatever.
0: But it's just for some reason, the only time he can see me is like 7:30 in the morning.
1: Well, the only time I can have a vacation is Friday as well.
0: There you go.
1: 65 in Syracuse here at 93Q.
0: All right, let's give something away. 421-9393, callers 10, 11, and 12. We're going to play a little Brilliant or BS.
1: Got to do this. Great time to give away some tickets to the Crayola Experience because that means you have all summer to go on down to Eastern Pennsylvania. Actually, Crayola Experience is one of those that's open all year round.
0: Right.
1: So it's not like you have to go down in the summer. It's just that the fun day trips, they sound a little bit fun.
0: I think the crayons are a little softer in the summertime.
1: That's true, too.
0: They're a little looser.
1: A 4-pack of tickets for you to win if you are the winner in Brilliant or BS this morning. We'll take callers 10, 11, 12, and do it next here at 93Q.
2: 93Q Traffic Lane.
0: We are looking at some road closures in the city this morning because of those water main breaks over the weekend. Work crews continue to repair the 100 block of East Onondaga Street in that area. Also, Geddes Street between Edison and Spencer remains closed. That 690 West ramp to Geddes Street remains closed. A little after 9 o'clock this morning, they're going to be bringing you down to a single lane, both directions of 81 between the Destiny USA area and the 690 interchange. That's going to be weekdays, 9 a.m. till 3 p.m., right through the end of July. Also starting today for the rest of the week, 9 a.m. to 3 p.m., they're going to be bringing you down to one lane of 690 between, I believe it's Teal Avenue and the North Townsend Street exit. So you're headed westbound on 690.
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0: 712, Ted and Amy, let's say hello to caller number 10 this morning. Hi, what's your name?
5: Sarah.
0: All right, Sarah, if you get our question correct, we're going to send you and the fam off to the Crayola Experience in Pennsylvania. Good luck.
1: Here we go. Pringles is introducing a new twist on a summer classic. Ooh. It is introducing its first ever ice cream, hot dog buns, or s'mores.
0: Pringles is doing
1: Pringles. What do you think?
0: What do we think, Sarah?
5: I'll say s'mores.
0: Is it s'mores? Oh, that was such a good guess.
1: It is not s'mores. I know there's a lot of summer classics going. All right.
0: Hi, caller 11. What's your name?
6: My name's Ben.
0: All right, Ben. Same question. What's Pringles bringing out for the summertime?
1: It's not s'mores. Is it ice cream or is it hot dog buns?
6: Hot dog buns.
1: It is hot dog buns.
0: You got it,
1: Ben. Pringles pop dog buns. Limited edition buns are made from potatoes. When you think about it, because
0: I like
1: potato,
0: potato bun. Sure.
1: And infused with three signature Pringles flavors, sour cream and onion, barbecue, honey mustard. This is kind of cool. They come in Pringles signature cans.
0: The hot dog buns do?
1: And will be available July 8th and July 15th, I believe, just online if you would like to get them.
0: What do you think, Ben? Would you throw a dog in one of those pretzel or one of those Pringle buns?
6: I think I would.
0: Yeah, they don't sound too bad.
1: Yeah, not too bad.
0: Well, listen, Ben, you and the family have those passes for the Crayola Experience. You can use them anytime this summer. It should be a good time for the family down in Pennsylvania, okay?
6: Well, thank you very much.
0: You are welcome. You hang on the line. You are a winner with 93.
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Waiting for a lot more sunshine today. Blue skies, high around 80. So I think it's a little bit cooler, too. It looks like it's going to be just a gorgeous day. 65 in Syracuse at 729. Good morning. Here's what's happening. New York State Police say the body of a missing Chittenango person has been found. Back on July 2nd, the body of 24-year-old Anna Blaskow, also known as Enzel Blaskow, was found dead in a heavily wooded area just outside of Chittenango Falls State Park in the town of Cazenovia. Blaskow was reported missing by state police on May 16th, but had not been seen by their family since May 11th. At this time, there is no indication of foul play. The operator of that electric scooter who died after running into a utility pole in Oswego County has been identified. 31-year-old Dylan Scheller of Oswego was pronounced dead following the crash, which occurred on State Route 48.

0: attack on July 3rd about 7 p.m. in the town of Granby. New York State Police would still like to talk to anyone who witnessed that crash. Well, Team USA's World Cup dream ended yesterday after a tough 4-1 loss to Belgium in round of 16 in Seattle. And, two goals, let's see. Well, this one, okay, so it was four scored by Belgium. There was one dude that scored two of them. Mm. And then, of course, just one goal for the U.S. The defeat officially eliminates the U.S. men's national team from the tournament. Meanwhile, FIFA's still kind of under fire. It didn't really matter, I guess. But
1: not anyone other than the Team U.S. people happy about the overturning of the red card.
0: Yeah, they said FIFA crossed a red line and called the move unprecedented, incomprehensible, and unjustifiable. The reversal follows a phone call from President Trump to FIFA President Gianni Infantino. Trump said he asked for a review because he did not think it was a foul. And the World Cup is sparking more than just soccer fever, more than just a few balls being tossed around, as Tinder reported a 34% increase in non-local users in New York City and New Jersey area compared to the same period last year.
1: Okay.
0: International visitors using the app mostly hail from the UK, Norway, Canada. Domestic users are traveling from Miami, Los Angeles, and Boston. Not sure if it's those that are playing or those that are watching the games.
1: Oh,
0: but
1: yeah.
0: On June 13th, when Brazil faced Morocco at MetLife Stadium, Tinder saw a 35% lift in the area.
1: Not since we've had political conventions has there been this much new activity on the
0: dating apps?
1: Hookup apps.
0: Oh, I guess they're not really dating. You're right. Just
1: these are the hookup
0: Tinder
1: apps.
0: is the hookup. Okay. Across all 16 host cities, international user activity jumped over 47%.
1: Wow.
0: In the tournament start. Monterrey, Mexico led all the cities. 80% surge. So, yes, I guess, again, they were looking for more than to just watch soccer.
1: You wonder if it is the spectators or the actual team members that are using the apps.
0: Well,
1: they probably don't get them in their home countries, right?
0: I'm sure, yes.
2: They have nothing like this where I live.
0: Maybe it's just the international audience. You know what I mean?
2: We are not allowed to have sex with other people.
0: Nothing like the American women in
1: there you go.
0: We have mostly sunny skies, high about 80, clear overnight, down to the 60s, some fog in the morning, and then some sunshine on your Wednesday, but a high again about 90, 65 in Syracuse, 7:33 with Ted and Amy. Oh, we're going to see a couple of dogs enjoying the dog days of summer with Sit Means Sit Syracuse. We'll tell you what we're talking about coming up here on 93Q, the number one hit music station.

0: 93Q, the number one hit music station. It's Homewrecker, Somber, Ted and Amy in the morning at 7:36 on your Tuesday, July 7th. We are officially in the dog days of summer.
1: Maybe not moon-wise or whatever it like literally means.
0: Oh, it is. The dog days of summer coincide with the time when Sirius, the dog star, rises in conjunction with the sun.
1: Okay,
0: and
1: we are in official
0: this year,
1: dog day.
0: It's July 3rd to August 11th. So
1: holy
0: this is officially
1: cow, we are in the dog, days of,
0: the dog days of summer.
1: Well, that makes me feel good because we decided when summer hit that we were sharing each and every week some dogs enjoying just their version of the dog days of summer.
0: Yeah, we want to see a picture of your pooch out enjoying, I don't know, the sunshine in some way.
1: The beach,
0: whether it's
1: the water.
0: Sticking their head out the car window.
1: Boats, the deck, the playing ball. I mean, all of the above. And we want to thank Sit Means Sit Syracuse sponsoring our dog days of summer. Just submit your photo. It's not necessarily prize, but it is priceless, we say every week.
0: It's bragging
1: when
0: rights.
1: Your dogs are featured. And today we're featuring Ernie and Sunny.
0: Oh.
1: Golden retrievers, 9 months old and 9 years old, owned by Ann Rossi of Syracuse.
0: Now, I'm not sure what body of water they're romping around in, but they both are sharing a stick in their mouths.
1: So cute.
0: Right?
1: So cute. The photo they sent, you can tell that they just came in like somebody threw the stick in the water and they went and retrieved it. Hence the golden retriever part,
0: right?
1: I guess. And they look like they're just enjoying summer and enjoying getting wet. It's funny, I was with a family that has a dog the other day, and they have a really nice pool. And I said, does your dog go in the pool? And she's like, no, you know, putting the paws in or whatever. But it's an in-ground pool, so the dog can walk in. But the dog's don't want to do it.
0: My brother-in-law had, I think he had two dogs that just would swim laps. They would jump in, swim laps, jump out, jump back in, swim
1: laps. It cracks me up. Like, that's such great exercise.
0: Right?
1: But some dogs are into it, and some dogs not so much.
0: Well,
1: so
0: we would love to see your dog enjoying the nice weather this summer. Send us a picture of your pooch, and we might feature you some Tuesday for the dog days of summer. And this is our, official first one that's actually happening during the dog days of summer.
1: Very exciting.
0: Thank you, Sit Means Sit Dog Training of Syracuse. They're linked right up to that page as well. Good luck. 7:39 with Ted and Amy in the morning.
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1: 93Q Traffic Link.
2: A lot of road construction happening in the area. The water main repairs continue in the 100 block of East Onondaga Street. That's closed down with water crew workers fixing that water main break. Also watch for Geddes Street closure between Edison and Spencer Street while they work on that broken water main there. That includes the 690 West ramp to Geddes Street. Watch for slowdowns on 690 starting today and through the end of the week, 9 a.m. till 3 p.m. Teal Avenue, 690 between Teal Avenue and Townsend Street. We'll have a single lane. Also, single lane in traffic, 81 both directions till the end of July, weekdays, 9 a.m. till 3 p.m. between Destiny USA and the 690 interchange. Slow your speeds down in those work areas.
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0: 93Q, the number one hip music stations. 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They go on sale at 9 o'clock. Your state fair tickets. Officially. Right at nysfair.ny.gov. Next hour, Julie LaFave, the executive director, joins us in the studio.
1: 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Right? Tell us what's new and exciting. And yeah, so I put that link, by the way, already. So you're ready at 9 o'clock, right up on our Ted and Amy 93Q Facebook page this morning.
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0: Once again, moving slow through the city with the work crews still shutting down the 100 block of East Onondaga Street because of the weekend water main break. It's going to be a couple weeks to repair that. Same thing with the Geddes Street water main break. Geddes Street is closed between Edison and Spencer Street. The 690 West off-ramp to Geddes Street remains closed as well. Watch for lane restrictions starting today, 9 a.m. till 3 p.m. right through July 31st weekdays. They're going to be bringing 81 down to one lane in both directions between Destiny USA and the 690 interchange. That's going to cause delays for you. If it's part of your commute during the day, slow your speeds down.
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1: Yeah, we have a nice day ahead. A little bit cooler, a little less humid, but mostly sunny skies and highs around 80. So 67 in Syracuse at 7:50 already. Good morning. Here's what's happening. The news brought to you by Best Tile. A City of Syracuse DPW worker has been fired and arrested following an investigation into the exploitation of a 12-year-old female. Onondaga County Sheriff deputies say 45-year-old James DeSantis, who's a New York State Risk Level 3 registered sex offender, was apprehended after he ran from deputies. They responded to a report of a young girl in a parking lot with an older male who fled when police arrived. A review of the victim's social media account uncovered digital messages between the two that indicated inappropriate contact had occurred. DeSantis is facing multiple charges, including attempted rape, luring a child to commit a felony, sexual abuse, and stalking. Sheriff detectives believe there may be other victims and are encouraging them to come forward. Meanwhile, the mayor's office says DeSantis was terminated effective immediately, and they'll be conducting a thorough review of their existing hiring policies and procedures that include more thorough background checks. A man has been arrested for involuntary manslaughter after a woman died and three people were injured from a fireworks explosion in Southern California over the weekend.
0: Oh, no.
1: Investigators believe a large quantity of fireworks ignited, prompting an explosion during 4th of July celebrations on Saturday night in Chino, California, about 35 miles east of Los Angeles. Chino police said the blast also engulfed a car in flames. 28-year-old Darian Traden James Jr. was detained at the scene and later booked on, again, involuntary manslaughter charges. Mm-hmm. And the Central New York SBCA has had a rough year, a lot of management and board changes, but a new regime is very hopeful that many positive changes have already taken place, and they continue to work hard to improve as many lives of homeless animals that they can. Danielle Bassiano is a longtime animal advocate and new director of operations for the Central New York SPCA. She says they're working hard on improvements at the shelter.
5: There was a lot of structural deficits, facility deficits that the current board got to remedying right away. Electrical problems, plumbing problems, HVAC, some pretty serious issues. A lot of parts that were falling apart and had been left that way for a while. So that was taken care of pretty quickly. And then the next part, and actually in conjunction with that, was seeing to the animals. We wanted to make sure that the animals with us were having a higher quality of life than they had previously been experiencing. So part of that was continually assessing health and behavior and putting plans in place when we saw that there was a need for it to make sure that the dogs and cats, and we have bunnies and a little bit of everything, were all getting what they needed.
1: So there you go. They're working really hard, and boy, they need your help, but they are so action-packed this summer. There's a golf tournament coming up. There's an adoption event. In fact, I mentioned, I put the poster up of the 12 dogs that need forever homes. They're waiving their adoption this Saturday.
0: Wow.
1: So take a look at the poster that I put up. The link to their website where everything is happening. They're doing different volunteer opportunity training twice a month. And they have an Amazon wish list as well. So if you want to donate regarding monetary food, anything like that, you can do it there. And of course, they're always adopting animals and fostering animals, Ted Long.
0: I know.
1: Oh, and they're in need of blankets. They really need gently used blankets.
0: They need blankets.
1: You guys are clearing out your linen closets or whatever. They had to get rid of a lot of blankets. They had like some contagious stuff that was happening, and all of the blankets that were used for that group of puppies they had to throw out.
0: Gotcha.
1: So they're really looking for blankets. Just stop by their East Molloy Road location and drop them off or whatever you can. So very happy that they're turning things around there.
0: Right, it's great news.
1: We have mostly sunny skies, highs in the 80s, clear overnight down to the 60s, fog in the morning tomorrow, and then some sunshine. Another warm one, though. We're going to see maybe 90 again tomorrow. Not today. Not today, though. 67 in Syracuse, 754 with Ted and Amy on 93Q.
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0: Good morning. It is 8 o'clock, Ted and Amy, Tuesday, July 7th, 7-7. Could be a lucky
1: Very
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0: It is a summer to remember. Who wants to win a great summer prize? In fact, we've got some...
1: No, ooh, no, we're not going to give any
0: very,
1: hints.
0: Some very cool things to win.
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1: All right, caller number 10 is patiently standing by to see what summer prize she's going to win today.
0: Hi, what's your name?
2: Hi, Rebecca.
0: Rebecca, you're my 10th caller. Are we enjoying a summer to remember, Rebecca?
2: So far, so good. We've done a little camping.
0: Oh, a little camping. All right,
1: that sounds like tent fun. Or RV?
2: Oh, no, no. I glamp. Yeah.
1: Oh, you glamp. Oh, you glamp. Okay.
3: What are we doing? Like a yurt? What do we got? Like some sort of...
2: So, we have a tow trailer.
3: Oh, a tow trailer. Nice.
1: Probably a TV. All that kind of stuff.
2: Oh, yeah.
1: Oh, sure. I gotcha.
3: Do you get satellite or are you roughing it?
2: I mean, we quote unquote rough it. Yeah. You know, we don't have streaming or anything like that.
3: I don't know if I can do that.
1: That's pushing it, Rebecca.
0: Listen, Rebecca, we have a great summer prize for you to win this morning just for being our 10th caller. And because we're talking with our friends from the fair coming up, and it was just announced yesterday, they're pausing the cow birth tent this year.
1: All right. Well, State Fair Director Julie LaFay is going to give us a scoop on that coming up in just a scoop. I thought that was okay. That's kind of gross.
0: I brought a pregnant cow in.
1: All right.
0: Who's going to deliver your prize? Well.
1: No, this
0: Rebecca.
1: Is just, I don't think that this is a good idea. We are not qualified. They have qualified people that do this.
0: We're going to see what we give birth to here. Come on, girl. Push. Push. Push.
1: I'm not sure I'm ready.
0: Push, girl. Push.
1: This time.
0: Oh.
1: Wow. That was
0: Rebecca.
1: That was quick.
2: In a plastic bag.
1: The prize is in a plastic bag. Yes, let me see what we got. We have a 4-pack of tickets to enjoy the great New York State Fair. Tickets go on sale today at 9 a.m. So, Rebecca, you're one of the first to get them, you crazy gal.
0: You won them before you could buy them, even.
2: See, timing is everything.
0: Right? 4 tickets to the State Fair. Congratulations, Rebecca. I guess she's all set, right?
1: She's all set to go.
0: All right. Thank you for playing and listening this morning, and happy camping for the rest of the summer. And we will see you at the great New York State Fair.
1: Yes, our State Fair Director, Julie LaFave, is in again to tell us about the exciting news. This is an exciting day because less than an hour from now, the tickets are going on sale.
4: Oh, boy, what a day. It means summer's already over. Just kidding.
0: I've been doing the countdown. We are now like officially like I think 50 days and like 50. A half an hour away or something.
4: If you ask my staff, it's 63 days away. that's 63 days to Labor Day.
1: They count down. I was going to say your summer probably has to be celebrated before you actually hit July because you guys are so busy. But now, you must be excited.
4: We are. We've been building up such great things this year. But we're so excited.
0: Please tell me you didn't pause the cow birthing thing because I joked with it though.
4: No.
0: Okay.
4: No.
0: Because I know a lot of people love to see the cow birthing.
1: I used to, but now
4: they're still going to have a presence there. They're still going to have a presence. They're still going to have a tent. They're still going to have the educational. They're still going to inform and educate our fairgoers on that process. It's just going to look different.
0: So I saw that article yesterday. I'm like, oh my God, I hope she didn't think I was serious when I...
1: Well, that's what I say is, you know, we started the oldest fair in the nation.
0: What is it, 150 years or something?
4: Oh, it's more than that. I think it's 187 or so.
0: 187 years?
1: I should know this.
4: I mean, you have to take out a World War II year and a COVID year.
0: Well,
4: but it's
0: right. That's true.
1: But, you know, they started to focus on agriculture and produce and animals and all that stuff. And those of you that just go for the food and go for the music, that's great. But you should always just go visit all of the animal barns and things like that.
4: It's not just animal, it's produce as well. So the Art and Home, which we're now calling the Creative Arts Center, like we have an egg day. So it's going to be a local egg producer, like a local egg farm sponsored, and they're going to have deviled egg competition. And so it's just celebrating produce, not just animals.
0: And flowers and all sorts of stuff.
4: Maple, honey, you name it. Everything.
1: All that kind of
4: New York
1: stuff.
4: Is a producer of a lot of things.
1: Now, we just mentioned camping, and there is going to be a few changes when it comes to the RV park at the fairgrounds, which sells out within
4: a few minutes. Yeah.
1: But higher security, right?
4: Higher security. So basically anytime somebody leaves like the common area of the fairgrounds, we had to align ourselves with what's typical out there, the trends. So anytime you leave, which includes the campground, you're going to re-enter the fair, you're going to have to go through the security screening just like any fairgoer at the main gates, which makes sense, right? We have to keep us all safe.
0: Oh, right.
4: And that's a rule that's going to apply to myself as well. So I'm going to be screened every time I leave the common area. Mm-hmm.
1: Now, when you guys get done or before your season actually starts, do you go visit other state fairs and say, oh, this works for you?
4: We do.
1: This is what we should add. So you do that all year.
4: Yeah, there's a statewide network of county fairs, which, by the way, you can buy a pass to go for all the county fairs in the state.
3: Oh, that's cool.
4: But the county fairs we're networking with, and then, yeah, it's called the IAFI International Association. So it's not just United States fairs, but Australian fairs and Canadian fairs that we network with.
3: You get to go to those, too?
4: Not yet. I'm pulling for that. We're budgeting it now.
3: Let me know if you need
1: Australia fair.
3: One of the voices of the fair to go so we can get some tips.
4: I'll pull some strings.
3: Okay.
1: I've heard a lot of good things, Julie. The buzz so far for the entertainment, because you guys have been working really, really hard on all of the stages. And, I mean, not just Chevy Court and Suburban Park.
3: Right.
1: You guys have bands and music going all throughout the fairgrounds.
4: We have some entertainment, again, for $8. So the Empire Room, I think we talked about that a few times. But the Empire Room is going to have a Buffalo Bills rally, a pep rally on the game day. Cruel Summer is going to play there for free. And if you know them, they sell out instantly
3: here.
4: We
3: love Cruel Summer.
4: They sell out instantly, so now you get to come see them for free, or for $8, if you will.
1: Have you announced all of the musical acts for the two main stages?
4: Nope, we have a few more left.
3: I like how you're doing it, though. You kind of like, you give little hints on like your social media.
4: If we do it all at once, it gets lost. We have to keep the excitement going. And, you know, I think people really like it. The fairgoers love those clues.
3: Yeah,
1: I don't get any of the clues. I'm so bad with those clues.
3: Lost on some people.
4: Some of our staff know who we booked and get lost on the clues.
3: Oh, that's funny. Oh, good
1: stuff. Probably, okay, so tickets go on sale at 9 o'clock on your website. Yep. What else do you need to tell us about that?
4: Well, make sure if you're going to come more than four times, you're not buying a single ticket. You're getting that frequent fair goer.
3: Okay.
1: $25,
4: $25.
1: Right?
4: I mean, that's the cost of some days going one person, one place.
3: Mm-hmm.
4: But you can go 13 days for $25. So, yeah, that's today as well.
1: Okay, so all of that at 9 o'clock. The link is already right up on our page. Now, Midway Rides, that hasn't started yet.
4: There will be a one-day flash sale on August 6th. So that's the day to score the cheaper price.
3: All right.
4: So don't, if anybody misses that, the following day they'll go on full price. And there's a weekday price and a weekend price.
1: Now, let me ask you something. After the Mets game, is Hill be coming back? Or did he decide
4: I had to make good with him. There was a lot of yelling. You know, there's some juggling involved, but he agreed to come back.
1: I heard he was a big hit.
3: He was awesome.
4: He was awesome.
1: I saw the photos from the Mets game.
4: He threw out the first pitch as well. There was some juggling involved in a unicycle, but he did it. I mean, he went after me. There was no way I was going after that.
3: that's
1: all right. Well,
3: stuff.
1: Julie is going to stick around to play some Blank Space. I know that Jason usually does this with
3: us.
1: But I did kind of a fair tinged edition, and I know that Julie and Jason love each other, so I don't think he's going to be mad if you take over for
4: one day.
1: Those
4: are big Hillby shoes to fill
1: Those are big shoes to fill.
3: Turn some music down.
1: So 421-9393, we'll take the 10th caller and play it to win some tickets to another four, you crazy gals, another four-pack of tickets to give away. These are kind of win them before you can even buy them, but you don't have much longer to wait.
3: All
1: 9 o'clock today.
3: 421-9393, we'll take the 10th caller and play with you coming up with 93Q.
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6: 93Q Traffic Lane.
3: Once again, a lot of road construction slowdowns for you as the rush hour peaks in downtown Syracuse. Water main break repair still continuing in the 100 block of East Onondaga Street and the surrounding area. Also, Geddes Street remains closed between Edison and Spencer Streets. And that 690 West ramp to Geddes Street remains closed because of that water main break. That's going to probably be a couple of weeks of repair work in those areas. Watch for slowdowns. Road construction bringing it down to a single lane, both directions of 80. Through the city from Destiny USA to the 690 interchange from 9 a.m. until 3 p.m. That's weekdays through the end of July. And watch for a single lane of traffic on 690 westbound between Teal Avenue and the downtown Townsend Street exit starting at 9 o'clock.
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0: 8:15 with Ted and Amy in the studio. Our New York State Fair Executive Director, Julie LaFave, joining us as the tickets get ready to go on sale for this year's fair at 9 o'clock this morning.
1: Yep.
0: NYSFair.ny.gov.
1: And again, linked right up to our Ted and Amy 93Q Facebook page if you want all the information, because I tried to list a lot of it there.
0: But we have them to win before you can even buy them. Another four
4: pack. That's VIP right there.
0: That's
1: it
0: huge.
1: Really is VIP.
0: Even Governor Kathy Hochul doesn't get her tickets till 9
1: she
0: o'clock.
1: Gets them she can buy them after 9 o'clock.
0: After 9 yes, o'clock, she's yes. allowed. But we have standing by to play a little blank space with us this morning, Joanna. Hi, Joanna. How are you?
13: Hi, good. How are you?
0: Well, I'm wonderful. Four tickets for this year's fair. Joanna, do we go every year to the Great New York State Fair?
13: Of course we do. All I'm right. born and raised here. I've been love going it. Here. Yep.
4: What's your best flavor of milk?
13: My kids love it.
4: What's your favorite flavor of milk?
0: There you go. What milk do you like, Joanna?
13: Did you say what milk?
0: Yeah. Do we like the
13: of
0: chocolate?
13: Course,
0: yeah.
13: Yeah,
0: chocolate. Course. Are we going to have three? The three
4: next
0: flavors?
4: Year.
0: Yeah,
4: next year.
1: What's with the spigots? Can't we just get more space? This is a big controversy.
4: And Gotta make you wait.
1: Because sometimes we have strawberry. Right. And people get all upset that the vanilla or the regular white goes away, right?
4: Labor Day weekend, we bring the strawberry out.
0: There you go. All right. Well, gotcha. Joanna, again, four tickets for this year's fair for you just for playing a little blank slate. You've heard this before, right?
13: I have, yeah.
1: I just got to fill in the space. Okay, so here we go. And it's kind of fair tinged, so I tried to do some if that'll help you out.
0: Okay.
1: Okay, fair blank.
0: Oh, wow. Fair blank.
1: Let me think. Blank.
0: Fair.
1: There's a lot you could fill in here.
0: This could go a lot of different ways. All right, I think I got one. I'm locked in. You locked in?
1: I'm locked. Julie,
0: you got an answer? All right. What do we think, Joanna? Fair?
13: Fair deal?
0: Fair deal. That's a good answer.
1: All right. I said fair goer.
0: I said fair goer.
1: Did you say fair goer?
0: I did say fair goer.
4: I had to go fair grounds.
0: Fair grounds.
1: Oh, I knew that there was a lot going on. Joanna wins anyway, so we all had some very good ones.
0: Well, we want to at least give her a little something to root for, so let's give you another shot here at trying to match one of us with blank slate.
1: Blank food.
0: No, well, duh.
4: Okay, come on. She's got to get this. I'm pulling for Joanna. Joanna. Yeah, fair theme.
0: I'm locked in. You're locked in. Julie's locked in. What do we think? Fair?
1: No. It's blank.
0: Blank.
1: Food.
13: Good food.
1: Good food, okay? Because there's good food at the Great New York State Fair.
4: But even more than that, there's fried food.
1: I said fried food.
0: I said fair food.
1: Because you kind of said it out loud first.
0: So okay. One more chance to see if you can match one of us, though.
1: All right, here we go, Joanna. Okay. You got this. Blank groan.
4: Oh.
1: Groan like G-R-O-W-N.
0: Not like,
4: We got this. I think we're going to all get it.
0: I think I got this, too. I'm locked in. You're locked in. We got answers. What do we think, Joanna?
13: I was going to say homegrown.
0: Homegrown. I said homegrown.
4: I got homegrown.
0: Homegrown.
1: I said New York State grown.
0: For the love of God. Really? You couldn't just say home.
1: Well, I guess it kind
4: That's
1: of
4: our
1: simple.
4: Home.
1: Judges?
0: Judges. That's is judges. Homegrown the same? Judges are going to say because it's New York State
1: Fair. Good job. All right.
0: Joanna, again, 4 tickets for this year's fair. You hang on the line, all right? Julie, thank you so much for coming.
4: Yeah, can't wait to see Joanna there.
0: I know. It's going to be
1: a
0: great year.
1: Julie LeFave, the director of the Great New York State Fair, and we're counting down. We love to see you. I don't like to think about the end of summer, but
4: you got 50 more days of summer.
0: There's still 50 days.
1: We can just get ready to celebrate.
0: There you go. The Great New York State Fair, and again, the link for the tickets right on our Facebook page this morning. On sale this morning at 9 a.m. We'll see you at the Great New York State Fair.

0: 93Q, the number one at music stations. Tame Impala, Jenny and Dracula, Ted and Amy in the morning. It's 8:22. Did you realize today is National Dive Bar Day? This has got you written all over.
1: Well, why would it be me written all over?
0: Because
1: I do like a good dive bar.
0: You love a good dive bar. You're always after, like, me and Jason. We got to go here. We got to go there.
1: All right. Okay. Well, you're not supposed to give away my secrets.
0: I'm just saying.
1: I do appreciate that. I think because, you know, I grew up in the North Country.
0: Right.
1: And so,
0: where every bar is a dive bar.
1: Well, no, it's just, I think there, you can really get the personality of a community or a neighborhood or something like that with a small bar that's been around.
0: You know
1: for a
0: how
1: long
0: you can
1: time.
0: Tell when you're in a dive bar? If there's a big jar of pickled eggs.
1: That's true.
0: Sitting there next to the cash register.
1: I always notice that they have like pinball machines sometimes still a jukebox and all that kind of stuff.
0: That shuffle bowling thing. What is that? With the pucks and the sawdust and the thing.
1: What's
0: right?
1: that called? We have one of those at the Legion.
0: Shuffle bowl or
1: shuffle
0: something?
1: Shuffleboard. Shuffleboard?
0: Is that what it is?
1: I don't want
0: darts.
1: You know what all
0: darts
1: else
0: makes a good dive bar?
1: What makes an amazing dive bar, and there are few and far between, but there are some around, is when they don't have a sign out front.
0: And it just looks like an old house.
1: Well, or it just looks like sometimes there's a beer light in the window or something, but it's
0: like a neon sign that says NSC instead of Genesee because the G burned out.
1: I love that.
0: That's a good sign.
1: It takes a little courage to walk in.
0: Well,
1: but
0: I bet you meet some of the friendliest people.
1: You really, really do.
0: Right?
1: And it's, you know, it's been around for so long that people just know that that's where you go and they don't need a sign.
0: Happy National Dive Bar Day.
1: All right. I'm not going to a dive bar with you. It's a Tuesday. I have a lot to do today.
0: A coupon for a pickled egg. I could go for some jerky.
1: I do kind of like pickled eggs.
0: I could go for some jerky and a pickled egg. And a cold beer.
1: Not on a Tuesday.
0: All right. 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
0: Back in the Traffic Link again, looking at slow-moving traffic through the city, road construction projects, including that water repair break, water main break repair, continuing in the 100 block of East Onondaga, also on Geddes Street, so you'll need to detour around those areas. Watch for road construction signage again starting at 9 o'clock this morning until 3, right through the end of July, weekdays,

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0: Here comes that sunshine. We're supposed to have some skies clear out, and it's supposed to be a really nice day. Less humid, like around 80. 67 in Syracuse at 8:32. Good morning. Here's what's happening. New York State Police say the body of a missing Chittenango person has been found. Back on July 2nd, the body of 24-year-old Anna Blaskow, also known as Enzo Blaskow, was found dead in a heavily wooded area just outside of Chittenango Falls State Park in the town of Cazenovia. Blaskow was reported missing by state police on May 16th, but had not been seen by their family since May 11th. At this time, there is no indication of foul play. The operator of an electric scooter who died after running into a utility pole in Oswego County has now been identified. 31-year-old Dylan Scheller of Oswego was pronounced dead following the crash, which occurred on State Route 48 back on July 3rd, about 7 p.m. in the town of Granby. New York State Police would still like to talk to anybody who witnessed that crash. Well, Chicago's O'Hare International Airport. Joey's in the studio. Have both of you guys been at Chicago?
1: Oh, yeah.
0: Either one of you guys?
2: Yeah. If you think so.
0: It's big.
1: Flying anywhere across the country, that's usually where you connect.
0: It's usually very big.
2: That's
0: where
2: they lost Kevin McAllister, too.
0: Oh, in Chicago. Okay, yeah. Well, then that's your reference. It's been ranked...
3: He never made it to the airport.
0: It's been ranked the most stressful in the country, according to the latest polls.
1: I believe it.
0: Minneapolis-St. Paul, which actually I have flown into... It seemed like it was relatively calm, and that is taking the opposite title. Yeah, that it's least stressful.
1: Atlanta's pretty stressful.
0: All those big ones. You know, Charlotte has a good airport.
1: Yes.
0: The last time I was there, and I actually went through customs in Charlotte, and it was kind of like, okay, I got this, not feeling stressed.
1: Vegas is a nice airport. Vegas is a
2: good airport. Slot machines.
0: Yeah,
1: they have slot machines right in the Vegas.
0: What's the
1: airport
0: one where you can just like wander out and go out another exit?
1: I think that's Detroit.
0: Is that... Oh, it was in New York. Is it LaGuardia?
1: Oh, maybe.
0: Where there's just random doors where you just wander out, and then I had to go back through security again.
1: I think that was LaGuardia.
0: No problem.
1: What is it with these big airports when it's a flight direct to Syracuse? They always have like the least used gate for the Syracuse flight. Have you ever noticed that? You need to go into the basement. Walk past the boiler. And you'll see gate 99X. That's the one going to Syracuse.
0: Especially when it's late at night.
1: Right.
0: And you're the only ones at the airport, and there's one flight going to Syracuse.
1: Go past where the janitor sleeps. And that's your exit to Syracuse.
0: Well, they looked at on-time flight percentages, accessibility, and parking fees. So there you go. That was number one and the least on the list of stressful.
1: All right.
0: And Australian Prime Minister Anthony Albanese issued an unconditional apology following apparently crude comments made about pop star Kylie Minogue, who's from Australia. He was on a comedy podcast, and the 63-year-old appeared. And apparently he was asked to play a shag, marry, date game.
1: Ooh.
0: Have you guys heard of it?
2: It's a nicer version, I guess.
0: Right, and it was an Australian version, so it was Kylie Minogue, Nicole Kidman, and entertainer Rhonda Birchmore, who I'm not familiar with.
1: And what did he say he would do with
0: Albanese, who became the first sitting Australian PM to marry in office when he wed last November, was asked to imagine his marriage had failed, which is kind of bad in itself, before responding... he said a couple things, but he said, Kylie, clearly, above all, she's terrific.
1: So and he would shag her.
2: Shag her or marry her?
0: He said all of the above.
1: All of the above.
2: And kill her?
1: No, that wasn't part of it.
0: Marry, date.
1: This doesn't have the kill.
2: Because they don't have guns in Australia, so they don't do that.
0: I mean, I don't think that he got really graphic, but I think that there were those that were like, okay.
4: What's
2: wrong with that?
0: A prime minister, I guess they said, should stay above it all. Although, appearing on a comedy podcast, that would be very difficult.
2: I like when they seem like they're down to earth.
0: Well, one of the feminist group co-founders said it's beneath him as a man, as a leader of this country, especially.
1: It sets
0: a very bad example.
2: He was joking.
0: I blame the host.
1: I wanted to play Shag, Marry, or what was it? Shag, Marry?
0: Or Date.
1: Julie from the New York State Fair, but we had to go with blank space. Blank slate instead.
0: That was inappropriate. If we had little Kathy Hochul in, do you think we would play Shag, Marry?
4: All right, Kathy. Would you like a Shag?
2: She might be up for it. You never know.
0: I mean, I guess those who
1: that's good radio right there.
0: Good radio.
1: That's,
0: but yeah.
1: That's some good radio.
0: So I'm
1: makes
0: sure,
1: me proud.
0: I'm sure he's getting some support, and I'm sure he's getting some of those that are not happy he played
1: boy.
0: A big fan of Kylie Minogue, who must be very excited.
5: I love what she looks like.
4: I like
0: Kylie Minogue. She's a cutie.
2: I remember the name.
0: Oh, yeah. She's a cutie.
2: It's been a while.
0: We have mostly sunny skies, highs in the 80s, clear overnight down to the 60s, some fog tomorrow, but then the sun is back. But if we've been thinking that those 90-degree temperatures are a thing of the past, not so much. We got another one probably tomorrow. 67 in Syracuse, 837 with Ted and Amy on 93Q, the number one hit music station.

0: 93Q, the number one hit music station. That's Somber's Back to Friends, 840 with Ted and Amy in the morning. In the studio, Joey Walker, you're getting ready for the big Antonio's Italian Kitchen grand opening of their Antonio's Sweet Side this coming Saturday from noon until 2.
1: Good gig,
0: Bayberry Plaza, Liverpool.
1: 2 hours at an ice cream place.
0: Who did you bribe for this one?
2: You know, it's a grand opening, but I'll let you know a little secret. They've been open because I took the kids and the wife, and we went and checked it out. They did a soft opening.
1: Okay.
2: So we've already gone and had our ice cream there, and it's amazing.
1: It's right next door to Antonio's Italian Kitchen.
2: It's right, yeah. So like, in Bayberry Plaza, Antonio's, they bought out the spot right next door to Antonio's.
0: Nice.
2: And now it's just this massive room where they have the Italian kitchen where you can order your food. And then it opens up into a full dining room, and then
1: that's cool.
2: They even got like a mini stage. They've got a whole ice cream set up.
0: How fun is that?
2: Fun desserts. I mean, and that's what was missing in that area,
1: right?
2: Like from Liverpool all the way, you know, almost to Destiny to Route 31. There really isn't an ice cream option.
1: Really?
2: Yeah.
1: Because our North Syracuse Cicero run on 11, we are packed with ice cream places.
0: Chicken places and ice cream. That's what you have in
1: and
0: Cicero.
1: Tattoo we have a lot of tattoo places, too. So.
0: You got a lot going
1: We're fun
0: there.
1: On a Saturday.
0: But this is in Liverpool, right in Bayberry Plaza, noon until 2. And again, the Antonio's Italian Kitchen happens to be our sweet deal the day before on Friday morning at 8 a.m., $50 gift certificate for just $25.
1: That'll be a lot of fun.
0: Right?
1: All right, let me ask you something, Joey, since you're a Liverpool guy from way back. I find very intriguing, and I'm kind of impressed. I feel like when we have people that register to win contests, if they are from the Bayberry area of Liverpool, they don't say Liverpool. They refer to it as Bayberry.
2: I like that.
1: I don't know. I don't know why, because it's kind of like Cicero. It's not like we're saying, oh, we're from the Cherry Heights section of Cicero.
2: Have your own area, right?
0: Yeah. Bayberry is kind of like its own area. All the streets are named after berries.
1: Well, no, right? It seems like a very welcoming and friendly neighborhood. I just am impressed with the fact that they refer to it like specifically their neighborhood. They never, there more than one.
0: Do people
1: doesn't
0: say
1: Liverpool or Clay, which is it?
2: I say Clay, even though.
0: Do people still say Galeville?
3: I grew up in Galeville.
1: There are a couple of different places around, like Lyncourt.
0: Right.
1: I feel like Lyncourt has a Syracuse zip code, but they always say they're from Lyncourt.
2: Right. Yeah, that's good.
1: Yeah.
2: And Galeville, that was another good one.
1: Yeah. Galeville.
2: Yeah, people say that.
1: And I don't know if it's that they're more proud of their neighborhoods or they're just more like that's their identity. But I just thought that was kind of interesting.
0: Okay.
1: Very few places around here. Where else?
2: I'm trying to think where you would say that.
1: Because that really is.
0: Camillus
1: is not
0: Camillus.
1: A part of the sect. Well, Mattydale,
0: That's true. That's different.
1: Mattydale is in the town of Salina. But you say kind of Mattydale.
0: But so is Liverpool, right? Isn't Liverpool
2: Liverpool, part of Liverpool is town of Salina, right? And then it splits off?
0: Yeah, the town.
2: Because it goes into the town of Clay.
0: The towns confuse me because I'm out in Baldwinsville, but I'm in the town of Lysander. But then at some point it turns into the town of Van Buren.
1: There's blurred lines there. Like my in-laws live in Liverpool.
0: Yeah.
1: But I always think of that as North Syracuse because it's off Taft Road.
0: Mm.
1: So
2: yeah.
1: Yeah.
2: Is that the Liverpool district?
0: And I guess like people in Baldwinsville, they'll say, oh, I live out in Seneca Knolls or something like that. Radisson. Radisson.
2: There you go.
1: But Radisson has their own zip code, don't they?
0: I don't think so.
1: They have their own zip code?
0: I think it's a Baldwinsville mailing address.
1: I guess there's more sections than I think then.
2: Radisson's tough. They're hardcore there.
1: Radisson.
2: They tell you. Because my... my wife's grandma.
0: All right, don't get people all up in
2: I'm just saying that she lives in Radisson. They have, what is it, the
0: HOA.
2: HOA.
1: And there's a lot of reasons.
2: There's a lot of rules.
1: That is one of the reasons people move there, because of the HOA.
2: So, like, one of the examples is you can only decorate for holidays. Like, I wouldn't make it in Radisson because of my Christmas decorations. I want, in Halloween, I want them up early as can be.
0: You wouldn't make it in Radisson because you don't mow your lawn enough.
2: That, too.
1: You can't decorate other than holidays?
2: You can decorate, but they have certain guidelines on when you can decorate for the holidays.
0: It has to be tasteful.
2: So I don't think, like, for example, I decorate for Halloween.
1: Seriously?
0: Yeah, I think so.
2: Like, Labor Day, I'm decorating for Halloween. I don't think you can do that in Radisson.
1: You're way premature.
2: Be premature in Radisson.
0: You're not allowed to listen to Christmas music until after Thanksgiving.
1: That's not
0: That's
1: the
0: one
1: case.
0: Of the rules.
2: A lot of rules.
1: But let's say you're
2: not complaining. I'm just saying I wouldn't make it.
1: St. Patrick's Day, can you put stuff up for decoration?
0: Only if you're Irish.
2: But there's got to be, I think there's a window for
4: you
2: it.
4: You have to have
1: now you're going to make these people mad. Don't do this. I am always very impressed. I love all the trails.
4: Yeah.
1: Love everything that happens in Radisson.
2: Oh, yeah.
1: I'm not ruffling feathers.
2: There's no feathers being ruffled here. I'm just saying. I wouldn't make it.
4: Yeah.
2: I wouldn't make it. You don't want me there.
1: No.
4: That first day they saw you making your wife out there shovel the driveway in wintertime, they'd be revoking
1: you. Joey would be banned.
4: Your mortgage. All right. Well, don't forget, Joey joins us tomorrow because this is a short work week for you.
1: Yes.
4: Amy Robbins taking Thursday and Friday off.
1: All right. I've had like
2: two days. Reach around. What would we call this?
1: I'm not doing a reach front, around. Well, I can't promise that.
2: The front pole?
1: Kidding.
4: We're calling this a full frontal. We're calling it a full frontal time off.
2: Just a Thursday, Friday.
1: Oh, yeah. Okay.
4: All right. Because it's in the front of the weekend.
1: Sure. I like that.
4: Full frontal. That's good.
1: Sure. If I give you the reach around, you can give me the full frontal.
4: Okay.
1: Absolutely no problem.
4: But we'll be doing this week's Is It Me podcast tomorrow.
1: Okay.
4: And posting it. All right. Courtesy of our friends from the Wildcat Sports Pub right on Milton Hinsdale in the Home Depot Plaza.
1: We love them. Their food truck is out and about. Of course, you can find them at NPT Bank Stadium as well for each and every home game with the Syracuse Mets.
4: 8:46 with Ted and Amy in the morning.
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4: Back in the traffic link again. We are looking at a lot of road construction throughout the area, including the water main repairing that's still continuing in the 100 block of East Onondaga Street. Also, Geddes Street between Edison and Spencer. Those areas closed down while the work crews are repairing. That includes that 690 West ramp to Geddes Street. Watch for lane restrictions starting at 9 o'clock this morning. 81 both directions until 3 in the afternoon. That's going to be weekdays till the end of July. A single lane of traffic in both directions between Destiny and the 690 interchange. Plan ahead.
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1: It's going to be a nice day. We're looking at mostly sunny skies. Highs around 80. So not in the 80s or 90. We're talking like right around 80. Less humidity. Very exciting. 67 in Syracuse. Getting sunny at 8:52. Good morning. Here is what is happening. A City of Syracuse DPW worker has been fired and arrested following an investigation into the exploitation of a 12-year-old female. Onondaga County Sheriff deputies say 45-year-old James DeSantis, who is a New York State Risk Level 3 registered sex offender, was apprehended after he ran from deputies after they responded to a report of a young girl in a parking lot with an older male who, again, fled when police arrived. A review of the victim's social media account uncovered digital messages between the two that indicated inappropriate contact had occurred. DeSantis is facing multiple charges, including attempted rape, luring a child to commit a felony, sexual abuse, and stalking. Sheriff detectives believe there may be other victims and are encouraging them to come forward. Meanwhile, the mayor's office says DeSantis was terminated from the DPW immediately. They will be conducting a thorough review of their existing hiring policies and procedures that include more thorough background checks. FIFA's under fire for overturning U.S. striker Follerin Balogun's red card, clearing him to face Belgium yesterday. I mean, they lost.
4: All for naught.
1: But, boy, they're saying FIFA crossed a red line, called the move unprecedented, incomprehensible, unjustifiable. The reversal followed a phone call from President Trump to FIFA President Gianni Infantino. Trump said he asked for a review because he didn't think it was a foul. Those who I was talking to on Sunday agreed with that.
4: That they were talking about
1: it had not been overturned at that point. Right. But they were just like, they didn't think he meant it. Like, yes, he did.
4: He did step on his ankle,
1: but it didn't look like he intentionally did it. He just kind of like fell and fell on it. So, I don't know.
4: Well, Team USA is done.
1: And the Central New York SPCA has had a tumultuous year with a lot of management and board changes, but the new regime is very hopeful that many positive changes have already happened, and they continue to work hard to do that. Danielle Bassiano is a longtime animal advocate and the new director of operations for the Central New York SPCA, and she has some ideas how you can help.
20: Some people are in the position to adopt, which is amazing. We certainly need adopters. Some are not in the position to adopt, but maybe can foster temporarily. Or if they can't do that, it's monetary donations are a huge thing right now. We certainly are trying to build ourselves back up. We were at quite a deficit when the takeover happened, and we are really trying to promote our fundraising for that reason. But even just volunteering, we have a new volunteer orientation coming up, and so that's all on our website. And if you want to volunteer to socialize some of our animals, volunteer with events, we have facility maintenance people that are helping volunteer as well. Anything that you can do that works for you personally, there's a way that we can use your help.
1: So there you go. And just amazing that really when they were at their lowest right. this year, all of the other shelters kind of combined efforts and said, what can we yeah. do? How can we help? And I just thought that that's such a feeling that, you know, you're not looking out like, oh, we're the ones to go to. It's like, this is a community and we're trying to take care of as many homeless animals as we
4: sounds
1: can.
4: Sounds like they're definitely on the upswing.
1: Yeah,
4: yeah,
1: they
4: that's
1: got
4: great.
1: Some great people that are back on the board and obviously, you know, helping mm-hmm. with the management. I think that that's wonderful. More volunteers than ever. Actually, they're holding their next volunteer opportunity tonight, but it's already filled up.
4: Which
1: so
4: is
1: they
4: good
1: do
4: news.
1: Like two a month. Yeah. I mentioned just because Danielle said they're in need, desperately in need of gently used blankets. And I know people are clearing out this time of year. Mm. If you can just drop them off at their East Malloy Road location, they would really appreciate that. And any of the above, Amazon wish list, golf tournaments coming up. So anything that you can do. You know how I like to help my animal organizations as much as I can.
4: That's good news.
1: Mostly sunny skies. In fact, it would help if maybe somebody in this room would adopt If somebody who's animal-less.
4: Yep.
1: High about 80 today. Clear overnight down to the 60s. Some fog tomorrow morning and then some sunshine. High about 90. 67 in Syracuse. 856 with Ted and Amy on 93Q.
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4: Again, starting at 9 o'clock this morning until 3 in the afternoon. Weekdays till the end of July. 81 both directions will be down to one lane through the city between Destiny USA and the 690 interchange. So plan for delays again for, well, weekdays right through the end of the month. Watch for your speeds in those areas where they're still working on the water main repairs from the weekend water main breaks. We've got the 100 block of East Onondaga Street closed. Geddes Street is closed between Edison and Spencer, and that 690 West ramp to Geddes Street remains closed. Detour around that.
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1: Last week, we learned that the Uncle Sam Boat Tours are celebrating 100 years in business up in the Thousand Islands.
0: Wow.
1: Alex Bay, I mean, I hope that you got to hear one of the owners whose grandfather was one of, well, not the original, but took over kind of 2 years after they started combining these fleets of boats that were serving that area up in Alex Bay. And it was a pretty cool story.
0: 100 years of sailing the seas of the St. Lawrence.
1: Now, they're doing some special events for the 100 years. They started something different this summer where they're doing a different boat that leaves from Clayton. So you can go over from Clayton to Alex Bay and still have a great tour, but kind of spend a few hours in another area and then go back and vice versa. They're launching from Alex Bay and they'll take you over to Clayton, which is a gorgeous area. Go have lunch, spend a little hours, then come back. So that's something, you know, Ron Thompson said, anything that you can think about doing on land, you can do on the water.
0: They'll do it with Uncle Sam Boat Tours.
1: A cocktail party, anything. Wow. They're doing these sunset boat cruises, whatever you want to go. And of course, they're very well known for their Two Nation Tours, which they do every single day. You can book online and just have a great time. It's not just one, but two nations.
0: Yeah.
1: Because you're going into international waters, right?
0: Yeah,
1: you're
0: right.
1: On Uncle Sam Boat
0: Tour. It's one of the many things you can do with Uncle Sam Boat Tours.
1: So I thought that this was really cool. We were trying to think of ways to celebrate 100 years in business. And believe it or not, Alex Bay, New York is just about 100 miles from Syracuse, New York.
0: Really?
1: Just about 100 miles. It's a very easy route, right up Route 81.
0: Right.
1: And so I thought, how cool is this if we kind of fill a map every 10 miles, every week, right through Labor Day week.
0: Which is like 10 weeks.
1: It's 10 weeks. Very nice.
0: Right.
1: And every single week, we give away a four-pack of tickets to enjoy a Two Nation Tour.
0: So that by the end of the 10 weeks, we will have filled up the 100 miles.
1: I got the inspiration because I did this during spinning class when we were spinning and you had to do as many miles and you try to get to, well, I think I was trying to make it to California. And
0: I was going
1: to
0: say, weren't they doing the Grand Canyon and you got as far as Utica?
1: I mean, I didn't get that far, but I'm just saying that we can do this, especially when we fill only 10 miles every week. And it's not literal miles that you have to travel.
0: No.
1: It's just filling up the virtual map.
0: I love it.
1: That's going to be right up featured on our 10 and 80 93
0: Q. Do our first 10 miles right now then. 421-9393. We'll take the 10th caller. You get four tickets for the Two Nation Cruise aboard Uncle Sam Boat Tours.
1: How exciting is that?
0: It's very exciting. 421-9393.
1: And you'll be featured 10 on our map, too. You'll be the first one featured on our map.
0: You'll have the first 10 miles under your belt, all right? Give us a call. You'll win next with 93Q.
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0: We have a winner.
1: Yay. Congratulations, Carrie Rewakowski of Syracuse. She's filling my first 10 miles on my
0: Carrie.
1: Lap. 100 years, 100 miles.
0: Love it.
1: To an Uncle Sam boat tour, and you can book your boat tour right online.
0: USBoatTours.com. Yeah, very cool. Again, Carrie, you get 4 tickets aboard the Two Nation Cruise.
1: So, Two Nation Tour.
0: Two Nation Tour. Very nice. Very cool. 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

0: 93Q, the number one hit music station's Dochi with Anxiety. Ted and Amy in the morning. It's 9:21. I've had an anxious last few days at home.
1: You have?
0: Yes. A couple of weeks ago, there was like this weird smell in my house, could not identify. And my daughter and I thought maybe it smelled like maybe, I don't know, little musty kind of weird smell. Thought maybe something died outside.
1: Okay.
0: And for the last 3 days, I have had a massive black fly infestation coming out of my fireplace chimney because I think something died in the chimney.
1: Oh, Ted.
0: It doesn't smell anymore, but now I've been battling these black flies. Like Amityville horror level black flies.
1: So they got worse and worse as the animal decayed in your chimney?
0: You are correct, sir.
1: So what are you going to do?
0: Well, I think I'm at the tail end of the... Finally, I think they've
1: decomposed whatever's up in the chimney. I don't know if you should just leave it in there. I'm thinking maybe we should get someone to go and check it out.
0: I covered the little opening with aluminum foil for the time being. So things have... Things have definitely calmed down fly-wise, but it was like, seriously, I got up one morning a couple of days ago, and it was like the Amityville horror in my living room.
1: This is probably something that you can't ignore, my friend.
0: Oh, I'm not ignoring it.
1: It's probably like a squirrel or something that's just decaying.
0: I think it's a bird. I think a bird died in the chimney.
1: And are you not thinking that when it reaches a point, it's just going to drop down into your chimney?
0: No, it's just going to turn to a skeleton, and that'll be it.
1: No, well, okay. Hey, I'm not, whatever floats your boat there, babes, but.
0: It's been a little terrifying.
1: I can imagine it's been terrifying.
0: Mornings,
1: Joey makes fun of me when I have one errant mouse in the house.
0: Yeah.
1: You got freaking black flies and a dead bird around.
0: I think it's in the chimney.
1: Well, if there are black flies coming from the chimney,
0: that's what made me think that.
1: I just feel like maybe that you could be more proactive on that.
0: You would think, right?
1: One would think.
0: But I'm not climbing up on the roof to look at my chimney.
1: You can actually see, I don't know. Would you call a chimney person?
0: I don't know.
1: Or would
0: who
1: you call like a bird person? Or would you call a pest control person?
0: I don't know.
1: I don't know either. I'm not feeling as though this is going to end without any repercussions.
0: Well, there's been a lot fewer black flies yesterday.
1: Oh my God.
0: So I'm assuming that I think most of them have hatched.
1: Oh,
0: and moved on to the great beyond.
1: For the first phase. And then... I'm just all of a sudden you're going to hear, I'm not saying a crash, but like something that falls on that aluminum foil.
0: Yeah.
1: And it's going to be the bird.
0: Well, then I can just wrap it up in one neat package and throw it in the garbage. And done.
1: I'm glad I just ate my yogurt. Yuck.
0: I thought I'd share that with you.
1: Thanks, Ted.
0: Been a little anxious.
1: I can imagine.
0: Around the house.
1: Something, decomp. No problem.
0: It's a little DB. A little DB action. It's 9:23 with Ted and Amy.
1: It's not a person.
0: 93Q.
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0: 93Q, the number one at music stations. Zara Larson's Midnight Sun, Ted and Amy in the sun. Yeah, sun is back this morning.
1: Yeah, looking good. I mean, I told you it was going to get sunnier, and it did. We're not going to be as much humidity or as warm a temperature as we did last week. I think today's going to be gorgeous. But you were talking about the windows. Yeah. Tomorrow's supposed to be back to 90. So, you know, choose whether you open up your windows today wisely because it's going to get the humidity back in by tomorrow.
0: Gotcha.
1: 67 in Syracuse here at 93Q.
0: Hollywood highlights time. What's happening in the world of celebrities this morning?
1: Lauren Bennett, a member of the girl group GRL, who lent her vocals to the party rock anthem, has died at the age of 37.
0: Oh, that's too bad.
1: I think it's either GRL or Girl Bandmates. They released a statement on Instagram saying, "It's with great sadness we share the passing of our beloved Lauren. Our hearts are broken." Now, the British singer began her career as part of the girl group Paradiso Girls, formed by Pussycat Dolls founder Robin Anton.
0: Oh, okay. All right.
1: So they had a hit. And then she was also featured on the LMFAO song Party Rock Anthem in 2011. It became her first number one single. So a cause of death for Bennett has not yet been given. We had a little bit of information regarding where Travis and Taylor are going on their honeymoon.
0: Sounds like their big bucket list of places they want to go visit.
1: For three weeks, but they're not leaving until apparently after July 11th, this coming Saturday, because their other friend is getting married in California. I don't know if we heard who's getting married, but just the fact that they're not leaving.
0: Player.
1: Oh, is it? Okay.
0: Yeah.
1: All right, so that's cool. Meanwhile, mother of the groom, Donna Kelsey, and more celebrity attendees opening up about Taylor Swift and Travis Kelsey's wedding.
0: Come on, somebody must have professionally taped the whole thing, and they're going to show it at some point.
1: Because everybody's, I mean, you know, people are putting pictures of their outfits up before they go into the venue and all that. But I don't know, we haven't seen a lot. But she just said, "I can't say a lot, except it was magical, man, magical." And we heard Adam Sandler officiated it.
0: Yes.
1: So all in all, she said it was just a great time, and apparently she loves little Taylor, so.
0: Yeah, Adam Sandler's advice was kiss each other every day as much as you can.
1: Love that. I heard he did really well.
0: Yeah, I heard so too.
1: And Buckingham Palace has contradicted Prince Harry's spokesperson, denying that the Duke of Sussex would stay at the royal residence during his upcoming UK visit.
0: Uh-oh.
1: Harry's spokesperson claimed he'd accepted an invitation to stay at the palace, but Buckingham Palace said he missed a deadline to confirm the offer. Seems like, you know,
0: his dad is
1: king and all. Seems like he got a little bit of a leeway there. But he said the palace actually said they made multiple requests for clarification but received no formal response. And the offer was declined Saturday.
0: So where's he going to stay? La Quinta Inn, near Piccadilly Circus.
1: Harry's family, wife Meghan and Archie and Lilibet, will not be joining the London leg after royal protection was reportedly refused. But the five-day visit marks the one-year countdown of the Invictus Games, which is happening in Birmingham.
0: Gotcha.
1: England. I would assume he still can talk to his dad, one would think.
0: There's a Motel 8.
1: Like, Dad, really?
0: Right near.
1: Yeah.
0: Right near
1: you
0: the
1: didn't
0: castle.
1: Get confirmation for me, really? I don't know. I'm not quite sure. It depends who you talk to, but it doesn't sound like your relationship is that great.
0: Then again,
1: Harry really hasn't encouraged a great relationship.
0: That's kind of both sides, right?
1: Yeah.
0: All right. Thank you for the rundown this morning. It's 9:38 with Ted and Amy.
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0: 93Q, the number one hit music station, is Taylor Swift's Fate of Ophelia. Ted Nemi in the morning, out of here for this Tuesday. 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
1: We have been action-packed. Thank you very much to our New York State Fair Director, Julie LaFave, for stopping in.
0: Tickets went on sale for the fair at 9 o'clock this morning.
1: 9 o'clock, you can get your tickets. You can even get a multi-day pass for $25, which, when you think about it, that's a really good deal. So.
0: Right?
1: Make sure you get your fair passes, and we'll be checking in with her throughout the summer. We still have the whole summer, but
0: I know.
1: Kind of fun to talk about the fair.
0: We're back tomorrow, 5:30 till 10. It's got to feel like a Friday for you tomorrow.
1: It
0: because
1: really is.
0: You're off Thursday and Friday.
1: I have to behave myself, though, because it took me a while to recuperate from my three-day working weekend. I'm like, oh, could you eat more bad things? And last night, Mark and I are both like, we are not having
0: any sort of
1: beef. We're having some, actually,
0: we had
1: ground turkey.
0: Did you eat a yam for dinner?
1: We had something very healthy last night because my body had to get back into the mode. So now I'm going to be off for 4 more days.
0: Yeah.
1: Good grief. Happy summer.
0: Well, there you go. So, yeah, wake up with us tomorrow, 5:30 until 10. Again, all sorts of fun stuff going on with our Summer to Remember giveaways. We had a lot of fun with that this
1: morning. Our ice cream cake giveaways tomorrow.
0: Ice cream cake tomorrow.
1: We're also going to be hearing about the inaugural Central New York Book Crawl, which is starting this week.
0: What is a book crawl?
1: Well, I'll tell you all about it. It's involving a ton of independent bookstores.
0: Oh.
1: And it's not really buying stuff, and it doesn't have to do with alcohol. Normally, you're a crawl, you have to, you know, drink it.
0: It's normally while you're crawling.
1: But it's really just to kind of focus on independent, like, locally owned bookstores.
0: Oh, I love that. I love independent
1: bookstores. And they're doing a passport kind of a thing.
0: Okay.
1: They're really, really active these days. More and more people are reading, which is great.
0: Yeah.
1: So we'll tell you much more about that and how you can participate.
0: All right. Tune in tomorrow morning. Stick around. Joey Walker has 45 minutes of continuous music to get your Tuesday underway next. 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
13: A better life with Dr. Sanjay Gupta.
14: There are lots of things you can measure to get an idea of how healthy you are at any given moment. Temperature, heart rate, blood pressure, just to name a few. But how about how healthy you will be and how long you're likely to live? According to a new study out of the University at Buffalo, two simple strength tests are pretty accurate at predicting longevity in older women. One is hand grip strength, and the other is how quickly people can stand up from a seated position without using their arms. By the way, I remember interviewing former President Jimmy Carter when he was quite old and being really impressed how he just popped out of the chair without using his arms. Not a lot of older people can actually do that. But I think the message here is that maintaining strength as you age is going to help you perform everyday activities, but also help you avoid injury and stay independent. I'm Dr. Sanjay Gupta, helping you live a better life.
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The reason why we're not seeing a lot of pictures and videos from the Taylor Travis wedding over the weekend, that is because the wedding was so secretive that guests had to follow a strict no-phone policy. 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

93Q, the number one hit music station. I'm Joey Walker. Hope you're enjoying your Tuesday. Now, I can't tell you what this song is really about. That wouldn't be right for me to say, but if you listen to the lyrics, you can probably figure it out. It's Sabrina Carpenter, House Tour.

Happy Tuesday. It's Joey Walker hanging out with you at work on 93Q, the number one hit music station. Heartbreak for Team USA. Their World Cup journey ended in the round of 16 last night. Does this mean I can go back to not watching soccer again? Because I still don't understand the game at all. This is Bruno Mars, Risk It All. For just

thank you to everybody who entered the Olivia Dean contest at 93Q.com. And a big congrats going out to Stella Thayer of Liverpool, our big winner. She is headed to Madison Square Garden to see Olivia on August 14th. Man I Need is on 93Q. Looks like we're

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7: Well, it's looking like a pretty nice day here in Central New York. Sun throughout the afternoon, high of 80 for your Tuesday. Tonight, mostly clear, low of 60. 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

0: 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I'm Joey Walker. 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
11: For more than a decade, the Environmental Working Group has put out a list of the so-called Dirty Dozen. These are the non-organic produce contaminated with the highest levels of pesticides. Well, this year, spinach topped the list, followed by kale, collard, mustard greens, strawberries, grapes, nectarines, peaches, cherries, apples, blackberries, pears, potatoes, and blueberries. Now, all these fruits and vegetables are part of a healthy diet, so no one is saying you shouldn't eat them. Point is, though, you could consider buying these items organic if and when you can, and then taking extra care when you wash them. The FDA recommends rinsing all fruits and vegetables, even the ones that are organic, under running water that is slightly warmer than room temperature. Don't use soap, bleach, or any fancy produce washes. I'm Dr. Sanjay Gupta, helping you live a better life.
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1: 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Hello again. I'm Joey Walker. And it begins with a song from the 90s. Despite this song becoming a massive global dance hit back in the 90s, it never officially appeared on the U.S. Hot Dance Club Play chart. 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

0: 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Hi, who's this?
1: Hey, this is Chris.
0: Hi, Chris. Where are you calling from this afternoon, man?
1: In Syracuse.
0: And how's your summer going so far?
1: Not too bad. You know, gotten a little cool the last couple days, so it's been nice.
0: Yeah, it's been comfortable. Well, let's see if I can make your summer a little better. How about this? You're caller number 10, Chris. You're a winner.
1: Sweet.
0: Yeah, you're getting hooked up with a Summer to Remember surprise. So let's go into the envelope and let's see what it is you're winning this afternoon. And I am looking at a Crayola Experience 4-pack of tickets.
1: Cool.
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0: It's a lunchtime rewind on 93Q. Long before reality TV stardom, Kim Kardashian had a small cameo in this music video. It's Christina Milian, Dip It Low from 04 on the Lunchtime Rewind. Christina Milian.

It's the Lunchtime Rewind on 93Q. This song was a massive career turning point for the Chainsmokers, proving they were more than the novelty hit Selfie. It became their first top 10 entry on the Billboard Hot 100, hitting at number 6 from 2015. It's the Chainsmokers featuring Roses with Roses on 93Q.

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13: New York weather. It is looking like a pretty nice Tuesday afternoon here in Central New York. Sunshine, high of 80 for today. Tonight, mostly clear, low of 60. 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

93Q, the number one hit music station. The Great New York State Fair is getting closer. 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

I love Olivia Rodrigo, but Olivia Rodrigo Legos is one thing I'm not going to be into. I get too frustrated putting Legos together. But if that's your thing, you can pre-order your Olivia Rodrigo Lego set right now online. 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

0: 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I'm Joey Walker. Well, now that school has ended, the kids are home, and you're probably hearing words like, Mom, Dad, I'm bored. Well, luckily, Paper Mill Island can keep them busy. 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And then watch the action unfold with 1UP Wrestling that's taken over on Saturday. The fun doesn't stop there. 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
10: You know, summer is a great time to re-examine how much time your kids are spending on social media, along with what they are seeing and who they are engaging with. Ask them how the posts in their feed make them feel. These apps are built to be addictive, so kids, all of us in fact, will keep coming back for more, even when we are made to feel worse. It's bizarre. You might need to help your son or daughter reset their algorithm by unfollowing certain accounts and following or interacting with more positive ones. They might need suggestions of other healthier things to do, or to see you leading the way by example and putting your own phone away. In the run-up to bedtime, everyone's phone should go away, no questions asked. And if you need some help, sort of, I guess, resetting expectations, try engaging parents of your kids' friends for a more coordinated effort. I'm Dr. Sanjay Gupta, helping you live a better life.
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Supposedly, if you're headed out on vacation soon, this should help. Before you go, do yourself a favor, clean up, double check your reservations, charge your devices, and make a quick list of what needs to get done when you get back. Future you will be glad you did it. This is Bruno Mars, Risk It All. For just

People are still talking all about the wedding that took place over the weekend with Taylor and Travis. Of course, Adam Sandler officiated it. Over 1,000 guests attended. And yes, the giant screens outside MSG flashed just married after they said, I do. I knew it. I knew you is on 93Q.

0: 93 Q's A Summer to Remember is sending one fan and a guest to New York City to see Olivia Dean live August 14th at Madison Square Garden. 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
14: Sunshine for the rest of your Tuesday. High near 80 today. Tonight we're looking at mostly clear skies and a low of 60. 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

Big congrats going out to Stella Thayer of Liverpool, our Olivia Dean Grand Prize winner. She's scoring the ultimate New York City getaway with tickets to see Olivia Dean at MSG on August 14th, plus hotel accommodations and round-trip train transportation, too. Have a great time, Stella. Man I Need is on 93Q. Looks like

Pringles is doing what? For National Hot Dog Day next Wednesday, they're releasing hot dog flavored buns in Pringle cans. Yup, it's real. The limited edition stunt has people asking one important question. Would you actually eat one? I think I would. Huntrick's Golden, 93Q. I was a-

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0: 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I'm Joey Walker. 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
1: Today has turned out to be a pretty nice day. We got sunshine throughout the afternoon, high near 80 for the rest of your Tuesday. Tonight, mostly clear with a low of 60. 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

Rick Roberts is coming up next on 93Q with your next chance to win a Summer to Remember surprise. That happens at 4. I'm back with you tomorrow at 10. Enjoy the rest of your Tuesday. Before I go, it's Olivia Dean. So Easy to Fall in Love. I'm Joey Walker. I'm out. See ya. I could

0: 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Good afternoon. It's Rick Roberts stepping in with more of today's hit music every hour. 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
4: Our first look at the roads this afternoon. In Syracuse, we have delays due to road work. 81 northbound at the South Salina Street Brighton Ave exit. And backups because of construction on 690 East at the West Street exit. In Syracuse, an accident South Salina Street at East Jefferson Street. Be careful.
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4: Tonight's mostly clear, low 62. Tomorrow, some patchy fog early in the morning. Otherwise, sunshine, high 88, 81 in Syracuse. 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

moments. The summer you'll never forget. 93Q's A Summer to Remember.

I got drive, I don't need a car. 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Fall off what? 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Called your bluff, better cite the source. 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

93Q, my family and I saw Toy Story 5 last week, and I give it 2 thumbs up. You can hear this song during the closing credits. I Knew It, I Knew You. Taylor Swift.

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1: 4 p.m. today, your next shot to win a summer surprise. It could be anything. 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

0: 93Q, the number one hip music station. I'm Rick Roberts. Well, big congratulations to Stella Thayer of Liverpool. She and a guest are headed to Madison Square Garden in New York City to see Olivia Dean on August 14th with round-trip train, hotel, and tickets to the show all included. Yeah, she's bringing her sister. They're really looking forward to it. It's from Republic Records, Driver's Village at 93Q.
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0: Okay, in Syracuse, delays due to road work on 81 northbound between the 481 interchange and the South Salina Street Brighton Ave exit. Back is because of construction on 690 East before the West Street exit. In East Syracuse, road work has you congested on 481 South between the Thruway and the Kirkville Road exits. And in Syracuse, there's an accident South Salina Street at East Jefferson Street. We'll keep an eye on things for you.
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12: A Better Life with Dr. Sanjay Gupta.
13: Osteoporosis affects millions of people in the United States and around the world. It's a disease that basically causes someone's bones to become weak, brittle, and porous, which can increase their risk of fractures. Now, the good news here is there are things you can do other than, or in addition to, taking medications to prevent fractures before it's too late. One is to up your intake of calcium and vitamin D. You also want to eat more protein. One functional medicine dietitian told us that that helps build muscle, and if you're building muscle strength, then you are also building bone strength. You want to be mindful of your workouts. The best ways to build bone density, one therapist told us, are going to be resistance exercises like lifting weights, and also exercises that make your bones take a bit of an impact, such as jumping or even running, just loading the bones a little bit more. I'm Dr. Sanjay Gupta, helping you live a better life.
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0: 93.2, both Mega Millions and Powerball jackpots are getting up there. Mega Millions, $576 million, while Powerball, $434 million. Yeah, over $1 billion combined. Wow. It's House Tour. Sabrina Carpenter.
1: Thank you for dinner, baby. I had a really great time. I really love

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1: Jason.
0: Hi, Jason. Where do you live?
1: Hannibal, New York.
0: Jason and Hannibal, you're caller number 10. You're my winner.
1: Oh, that's awesome.
0: Yes. Now, we don't know what you won yet, but we'll find out together because it's inside this envelope that's in my hand right now.
1: Oh, perfect.
0: It could be anything. So let's find out what it is.
1: All right.
0: All right, here we go. How about a pair of tickets to Enchanted Forest Water Safari?
1: Oh, that's wonderful.
0: Yeah, get your tickets now, watersafari.com. But yeah, a pair of tickets to Enchanted Forest are yours.
1: That is awesome. Thank you very much.
0: You got it. Who's giving you a summer to remember?
1: 93Q.
0: Your next shot to win tomorrow morning at 8 to win 10 at Amy at Teddy Swims. 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
1: And Syracuse delays due to road work 81 northbound between the 481 interchange and the South Salina Street Brighton Ave exit. Back is because of construction on 690 East before the West Street exit. In East Syracuse, road work has you congested on 481 southbound at the Kirkville Road exits. In East Syracuse, watch out for an accident. Route 298 Carrier Circle near Thompson Road. And Syracuse, a crash Erie Boulevard West at the northbound West Street ramp. And in North Syracuse, an accident on Allen Road and Chestnut Street. It is busy.
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1: Tonight's mostly clear, low 62. Tomorrow, some patchy fog early in the morning, otherwise sunshine. High 88, 81 in Syracuse. 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

93Q, it's Rick Roberts. Time for today's dad joke. My son asked me what it means to procrastinate. I said, ask me again tomorrow. 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

0: 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I'm Rick Roberts, and this summer, Paper Mill Island in Beeville is hopping. 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
0: In Syracuse, delays due to road work on 690 eastbound before the West Street exit. That goes because of construction on 690 west from Midler Ave to 81. In East Syracuse, a crash, Manlius Center Road at Fremont Road, and an accident on Route 298 Carrier Circle near Thompson Road. And in Syracuse, that earlier crash, Erie Boulevard West at northbound West Street, right at the ramp. That's a look at the roads as we inch towards rush hour.
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Well, a little cooler the last few days. Warming up tomorrow, though. We're going to be in the mid-80s and 90 by Thursday. Still cooler than last week, though, right? Pink Panther S. Zara Larson, 93Q. I'm

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1: On your way home in Syracuse, delays due to road work on 690 eastbound before the West Street exit, and backups because of construction work on 690 west from Midler Ave to 81. In the village of Beeville, watch out for a structure fire west end of C Street, just west of Oswego Street. That's a look at the roads on your way home from work.
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Tonight, mostly clear, low 62. Tomorrow, some patchy fog early in the morning. Otherwise, sunshine, high 88. 82 in Syracuse. 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

So big congratulations to Stella Thayer of Liverpool. She and a guest are headed to Madison Square Garden in New York City to see Olivia Dean August 14th with round-trip train, hotel, and tickets to the show all included. 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

0: 93Q, the number one hit music station. I'm Rick Roberts. You can join 93Q's Joey Walker this Saturday afternoon, noon to 2, and Antonio's Italian Kitchen's grand opening of Antonio's Sweet Side. It's right on Route 57 in Liverpool. 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
0: Our last look at the roads in Syracuse. Still some delays due to road work. 690 eastbound before the West Street exit. And also on 690 west from Midler Ave to 81. Besides that, the major highways look pretty good. And Syracuse, an accident, Salt Springs Road at Sealy Road. 93Q Traffic Link, weekday mornings and afternoons.
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0: 93Q, it's Rick Roberts, and this song, after so many weeks, is still currently number 6 on the Syracuse Streams chart, a massive hit song for Alex Warren, Ordinary.
1: They say the holy water's watered down, and this town's lost its faith. Our colors will fade eventually, so if our time is running out, day after day, we'll make the mundane a masterpiece. Oh my, my, oh my, my love, I take one look at you, you're taking me out.

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1: Hi, it's Gracie Abrams with my new song, Hit the Wall. 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
0: Gracie Abrams on how performing live has influenced the way she created the music for her new album.
1: Performing live has inevitably influenced the way that I write and produce music at this point. I think having a familiarity with different size venues and knowing what quiet, slower acoustic song sounds like versus a more up-tempo, you know, more filled out song. I think it's all about kind of crafting the dynamics of a show in order to make it as satisfying and memorable, you know, for the people who are generous enough to spend their energy and time and money coming to see us play. So I definitely think, having been in all different size rooms at this point, I take them all into consideration when the song is done being written and then we get into the production.

0: That was Gracie Abrams, Hit the Wall. 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
20: Tonight, mostly clear, quiet, low 62. Tomorrow, some patchy fog early in the morning. Otherwise, sunshine and warmer, high 88. 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

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We're giving away so much fun stuff during our summer to remember. 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

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I'm Rick Roberts out. Nightly with Jade and Tyler next. I am leaving you with brand new music from Benson Boone. It's the time of my life on 93Q. Have a great night.

0: Same.
1: Well, it was fun while it lasted, Jade. The USA men's national soccer team lost last night to Belgium in an embarrassing fashion. They lost 4-1, so their World Cup dreams have been ended, and they weren't expected to go that far. This is kind of where we expected them to be, and this is where the dream ended. But it showed me last night just how far behind in the world USA soccer is, because we just got we got dog walked last night.
2: Oh my God. See, I didn't even have enough time to go to the freaking Nike outlets to get me a little Team USA shirt. I'm sad it's over. This has been the best freaking summer in a long time.
1: Yeah, I think we peaked 4th of July weekend because the vibes were high for Team USA. You know, these are the big boys left, like Spain, France. These are the teams that are expected to be in the championship game. USA just doesn't compete. But you know what we are good at, Jade, in this country?
2: What?
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